0: Tracy Byrd going 10 rounds with Jose Cuervo on Your Real Country Tuesday. My name is Al Farb with more of your favorites on the way. 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

0: Edla Langley and B here on your Real Country Tuesday. My name is Al Farrell. Here's a marriage benefit that we haven't considered before. Fewer hangovers. Married women are 20% less likely to binge drink than they were when they were single. Putting a ring on it may prompt women to put their wilder days behind them, and knowing that your partner is watching might help keep each other's vices in check. More of your favorite Real Country songs are coming up right around the corner for you from Ronnie Millsap, Prisoner of the Highway, Blake Shelton doing the Hillbilly Bone, and more next right here on Real Country.
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14: We'll have mostly clear skies for tonight. Low temperatures will be around 70. Sunny and hot again for our Wednesday. Highs in the lower 90s. And then partly cloudy on Thursday. Slight chance of showers and thunderstorms by the afternoon. High temperatures in the mid-90s. With your severe view forecast, I'm Storm Specialist Drew Richards.
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1: Ronnie Millsap here on the Prisoner of the Highway on your Real Country Tuesday. My name is Al Farr with more of your favorites on the way. Coming up from Garth Brooks, Ain't Going Down to the Sun Comes Up, Montgomery Gentry, Something to Be Proud Of, and more next right here on Real Country.
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My name is Al Farbe. Thank you so much for having us on and making us part of your day while we sit around and play all of your favorite real country songs right here in one place, like Holly Dunn and Daddy's Hands, right now on Real Country.

0: George Burns and Cowboy Songs on Your Real Country Tuesday night. My name is Al Farwell. If you want to get some time to yourself, but there are kids in the room, here are some great ways to get that alone time. Dance in front of your kids. They'll run out of the room immediately. You could also break out the baby pictures and say things like, look at that cute little butt. And if you really want some alone time, start necking like a teenager with your mate. And you'll hear, oh, gross, and then a door slam. And then you'll have the room all yourself. More of your favorite real country songs are coming up right around the corner for you from John Party, 808's The Cowboy, Dolly Parton and Jolene, and more next right here on Real Country.
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16: We'll have mostly clear skies for tonight. Low temperatures will be around 70. Sunny and hot again for our Wednesday. Highs in the lower 90s. And then partly cloudy on Thursday. Slight chance of showers and thunderstorms by the afternoon. High temperatures in the mid-90s. With your severe view forecast, I'm Storm Specialist Drew Richards.
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0: Justin Moore, this is My Dirt on your Real Country Tuesday night. My name is Al Farb with more of your favorites on the way. Coming up for Blake Shelton, Lonely Tonight, John Anderson having a straight tequila night, and more next right here on Real Country.
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0: Charlie Pride, is anybody going to San Antonio on your Real Country Tuesday night? Mademoiselle Farble, things should have been buzzing at the office today. People often come back from the extra time off better recovered, more energetic, and more engaged. And recovery has been linked to better work engagement the next workday. Studies of four-day work weeks also generally find that reducing work time can improve well-being without reducing productivity. The catch is that the first few hours back can be less efficient because people are catching up on email, meetings, and work that accumulated while they were away. More of your favorite old country songs are coming up right around the corner for you from Little Texas and God Bless Texas, Cody Johnson in the Fall, and more next right here on Real Country.
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0: Mac and Better Man on your Real Country Tuesday night. Matty Bazell, Farbo. Well, we're still just finishing up our buzz from the Labor Day weekend. You might be wondering when our next three-day weekend might be. Well, the next standard U.S. federal three-day weekend after Labor Day is October 10th through the 12th because Columbus Day falls on a Monday, October 12th. If your workplace doesn't observe Columbus Day, then the next likely three-day weekend is Christmas weekend, Friday, December 25th through Sunday, December 27th. More of your favorite Real Country songs are coming up from Waylon Jennings. Mamas, don't let your babies grow up to be cowboys. Luke Bryan, country song came on, and more next right here on Real Country. 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

Mary Chapin Carpenter, a huge song for her back in the day, won her a Grammy back in 1994. Hi there, I'm Tammy Lively. Here's one from the Statlers in Real Country.

0: That's Riley Grainer's got a new album coming out on September the 18th. I'm Tammy. Did you hear what American Airlines is doing to honor Dolly Parton? They are renumbering their Nashville flight, the daily flight from Dallas to Nashville. It's currently known as 1396, but beginning next March, it's going to be the 9-to-5 flight. 9-to-5, get it? So that's pretty cool. I love it that all these honors are coming out for Dolly Parton. So deserving. Hey, we've got some great music coming up. Keep it here. Brad Paisley and Johnny Cash.
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0: That's Luke Combs, Ain't No Love in Oklahoma, right here in real country. I'm Tammy Lively. Keep it here. We've got Kenny Chesney on the way and Tim McGraw coming up.
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And with a little wine and a little time, she would be a prize to win.

0: Dolly Parton, I will always love you right here in Real Country. What a great legacy she's left with her Imagination Library. I'm seeing so many folks donating to that, and it makes my heart happy. And I'm sure it would hers, too. Her dream of bringing literacy to young children will continue and thrive. I love that. Keep it here. We're going to do some Justin Moore for you next.
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Toby Keith. How do you like me now? Right here in Real Country. I'm Tammy Lively. We're going to keep things rolling. Here's one from Wade Hayes. Old enough to know better, but still too young to care in Real Country.

0: That's Jason Aldean right here in Real Country. Well, you're not going to hear the regular announcer on Wheel of Fortune anymore. Jim Thornton is his name, and he was fired from the show after he was recently caught in a child porn chat.
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0: very funny what the children say. 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
1: That's Henson Cargill, Skip a Rope, right here in Real Country. 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NFL football kicking off this week, but listen, those NFL cheerleaders need to get paid. Do you know how much they make? I guess on average, they make about $150 a game. They don't get paid for practices or anything like that. The team water boy makes $50,000 a year. Come on.
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0: Ella Langley, right here in Real Country. Hi there, I'm Tammy Lively. I love a good news story, and there are a couple of kids in Florida who created an app called Pizza for a Purpose. Have you heard about this? It aims to fight food insecurity. Well, they came up with this idea after they had volunteered and they saw people of all ages who were struggling to get enough food. This sends fresh pizzas from local restaurants directly to charities in your community. So make sure you check it out. Since they launched the app 2 years ago, it has delivered around 25,000 slices of pizza.
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1: News this hour from Town Hall. I'm John Scott. Republican John Sununu will face Democrat Chris Pappas in November in the race to replace retiring U.S. Senator Gene Shaheen in New Hampshire. Democrats need to hold the seat to have a chance of flipping control of the chamber in November. Sununu was ousted from the Senate by Shaheen in 2008. There's something new for people dropping off someone at the airport from Washington. Correspondent Ed Donahue with the report.
2: Some airport gates will be open again to people who don't have plane tickets. The program is called Gateside by TSA PreCheck, and it revives a tradition that went away after 9/11. 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It gives people some extra time to see a friend or loved one before their flight takes off. It's free, but people must apply online 1 to 3 days before their planned visit and receive approval. 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Ed Donahue, Washington.
1: As we hear in this report from Julie Walker, most states prompt schools to teach about 9/11. But the details differ.
3: According to data gathered by the AP, laws or education standards in 25 states now require or expect public schools to provide instruction specifically on the attacks. Another 13 have optional mentions of 9/11. Several other states have laws requiring or recommending school observances. But the provisions vary widely in scope, specificity, and framing. Columbia University Professor Beth Rudin with Teachers College.
4: It's really important that they establish a classroom environment where young people feel like they can share their opinions, ask questions, be wrong.
3: Julie Walker, New York.
1: More on these stories from townhall.com.
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7: We'll have mostly sunny and hot conditions for today. High temperatures in the mid-90s. Clear tonight, lows around 70. Partly cloudy on Thursday. Chance of showers and thunderstorms. Highs in the mid-90s. 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With your severe view forecast, I'm Drew Richards.
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0: Jason Aldean. How far does a goodbye go right here in real country? You know, we've got a lot of movies coming out this month. I think this weekend it's Practical Magic. I don't know when this movie comes out, but I have seen so many trailers for that new Tom Cruise movie, Digger. Have you seen the trailer? It's wild. I have no idea what it's about. It's a black comedy, apparently, but it looks like it'll be interesting.
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13: We love country music as much as you do. 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

0: That's Billy Currington, pretty good at drinking beer, right here in Real Country. I'm Tammy Lively. Thanks for hanging with me this morning. Did you see that we have all of these Dolly Parton-inspired corn mazes all over the country? I guess there are 15 here in the States, and all the money that they raise will benefit the Imagination Library, which is so cool. So if you haven't seen these yet, make sure you check them out soon.
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1: News this hour from Town Hall. I'm John Scott. Secretary of State Rubio spoke to reporters as he departed on a trip to strengthen relations with Colombia, Ecuador, and Peru, three Latin American nations with conservative leaders.
2: We're going to go visit three countries strongly aligned with the United States. We have a lot of common interests with them, both taking on regional, transnational criminal terrorism, and also economic engagements. We're hoping to wrap up good, solid trade deals with all three of these countries in the foreseeable future. And, of course, a lot of strong cultural links. So I think it's part of a trend that you're seeing in the Western Hemisphere of alignment with U.S. and U.S. interests.
1: The White House says the United States banning dairy products, most alcoholic beverages, and some motorcycles from Canada. As the trade war between those two nations escalates, the ban will take effect in 3 weeks and comes after retaliatory tariffs promised by Canada took effect earlier Tuesday on $20 billion in U.S. imports. Canada is exploring ties with the European Union. They could stop just short of membership. A new government-backed study is drawing attention to the politics of gender ideology.
3: A study commissioned by HHS found that people who strongly support gender-affirming clinical views are more likely to hold left-wing authoritarian beliefs. The survey of more than 1,200 U.S. adults also found those views were associated with greater willingness to justify political violence. Researchers at Rutgers, the Hudson Institute, and the Network Contagion Research Institute conducted the work. An HHS official said the findings raise serious questions when ideology is given the authority of medicine. Willie Nelson, Washington.
1: Apple is unveiling its latest generation of iPhones on Wednesday at an event headlined by new CEO John Ternus. Analysts and Apple fans expecting the company to unveil a foldable model. Many of Apple's biggest rivals, Samsung, Motorola, they've already come out with foldable smartphones. More on these stories from townhall.com.
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5: We'll have mostly sunny and hot conditions for today. High temperatures in the mid-90s. Clear tonight, lows around 70. Partly cloudy on Thursday. Chance of showers and thunderstorms, highs in the mid-90s. 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They know auctions. With your severe view forecast, I'm Drew Richards.

0: That's Don Gibson from 1961, Sea of Heartbreak, right here in Real Country. You know, a lot of people are going to be heartbroken when summer officially ends. I do believe we have two, count them, two summer weekends left. So make sure you make big plans this weekend and make the most of it.
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0: There's Mark Chestnut going through the Big D right here in Real Country. Hey, listen, that is going to do it for me. I'm going to get out of here and see what I can get done to prep for the weekend. Granddaughter's got a volleyball game tonight, so I know we'll be getting that in. I'll see you back here bright and early. Have a good one and be kind to one another.
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1: Breaking news this hour from Town Hall. I'm Rich Thomason. The U.S.-Canada trade war is escalating. Now the U.S. is banning Canadian dairy products, most alcoholic beverages, and some motorcycles from Canada. A defiant Canadian Prime Minister Mark Carney suggesting that Canada can do just fine without the U.S.
2: We have everything we need to pivot and prosper.
1: President Trump says Canada has taken unfair advantage of the U.S. for way too long, and he will no longer stand for that. Oil prices on the rise, Brent crude topping $100 per barrel. Amid a flare-up in fighting between the U.S. and Iran, the Iranians claim more attacks on shipping in the strategic Strait of Hormuz.
3: There's been no independent confirmation of the attacks, nor any reports of casualties. Tehran has also claimed it struck a U.S. military base in eastern Jordan. The Jordanian military says its air defenses intercepted several Iranian missiles. All this follows an earlier announcement from U.S. Central Command that it had destroyed five Iranian oil tankers after the Iranians targeted an American warship. International shipping through the Strait of Hormuz remains severely affected. This has driven crude oil prices to its highest level since July.
1: The BBC's Gigi Ann. Just over 33,000 power outages being reported in Hawaii after Hurricane Lowell passed by just to the west as it moved on its way. Today's day, Republicans kick off their first ever midterm convention in Dallas. The brainchild of President Trump, who will take center stage at both nights of the event, Vice President Vance will also be there along with, among others, Texas Attorney General and U.S. Senate candidate Ken Paxton. Primary voters in New Hampshire have spoken. Republican John Sununu will face Democrat Chris Pappas in November. The race to replace retiring U.S. Senator Gene Shaheen. Watching Wall Street this morning, Dow futures are down 167 points. NASDAQ futures off 81. More on these stories, townhall.com.
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6: We'll have mostly sunny and hot conditions for today. High temperatures in the mid-90s. Clear tonight, lows around 70. Partly cloudy on Thursday. Chance of showers and thunderstorms. Highs in the mid-90s. 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They know auctions. With your severe view forecast, I'm Drew Richards.

0: 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My name is Buzz Jackson, and here's Johnny Cash.
1: Well, my daddy left home when I was 3, and he didn't leave much to Ma and me. Just this old guitar and an empty bottle of booze. Now, I don't blame him because he run and hid, but the meanest thing that he ever did was before he left, he went and named me Sue. Well, he must have thought that it was quite a joke, and it got a lot of laughs from lots of folks. Seems I had to fight my whole life through. Some gal would giggle and I'd get red, and some guy'd laugh and I'd bust his head. I'll tell you, life ain't easy for a boy named Sue. Well, I grew up

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Well, I knew that snake was my own sweet dad from a worn-out picture that my mother'd had. And I knew that scar on his cheek and his evil eye. He was big and bent and gray and old, and I looked at him and my blood ran.

Well, I hit him hard right between the eyes, and he went down, but to my surprise, come up with a knife and cut off a piece of my ear. But I busted a chair right across his teeth, and we crashed through the wall and into the street, kicking and a-gouging in the mud and the blood and the beer. I tell you, I've fought tougher men, but I really can't remember when. He kicked like a mule and he bit like a crocodile. I heard him laugh and then I heard him cuss, and he went for his gun to pull mine first. He stood there looking at me and I saw him smile. He said, son, this world is rough, and if a man's gonna make it, he's gotta be tough. And I know I wouldn't be there to help you along. So I give you that name and I said goodbye. I knew you'd have to get tough or die. And it's that name that helped to make you strong. Yeah. He said, now you just fought one hell of a fight, and I know you hate me and you got the right to kill me now, and I wouldn't blame you if you do. But you ought to thank me before I die for the gravel in your guts and the spit in your eye, cause I'm the that named you Sue. What could I do?

0: There's Ella Langley here on Real Country. They're still tallying up the numbers from the weekend box office, but it looks like Spider-Man held on to the top. Brand New Day taking in about $18 million. The Odyssey at number two. And Coyote versus Acme rounding out the top three, taking in a little bit more than $11 million.
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0: There's King George living and living well here on Real Country. Well, for the first time, there are more individuals aged 65 or older than there are kids under 5 globally. That's according to a new report from the census. This is from declining birth rates and increased life expectancy, which means 71% of the global population now resides in countries with fertility rates at or below the 2.1 births per woman replacement level. 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
16: We'll have mostly sunny and hot conditions for today. High temperatures in the mid-90s. Clear tonight, lows around 70. Partly cloudy on Thursday. Chance of showers and thunderstorms, highs in the mid-90s. 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With your severe view forecast, I'm Drew Richards.
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0: There's Kix and Ronnie here on Real Country with My Maria. There's Brooks and Dunn. And on the way, we've got Luke Combs and Ronnie Millsap, too.
1: The U.S. Treasury quietly released its official financial report for 2025. It appears by its own numbers, the U.S. government seems insolvent. 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
1: Breaking news this hour from Town Hall. I'm Rich Thomason. Primary voters in New Hampshire have spoken. Republican John Sununu will face Democrat Congressman Chris Pappas in November, a race to replace retiring U.S. Senator Gene Shaheen. Pappas defeated Socialist Karishma Mansour by a wide margin to capture the Democrat nomination. Republicans kick off an unprecedented pep rally of sorts today in Dallas. President Trump will take the stage. Vice President Vance will be there along with other GOP heavyweights.
2: Republicans gearing up for their first ever GOP midterm convention, taking place in Dallas, Texas at the American Airlines Center. The keynote speakers on the first night, Vice President J.D. Vance, and on the second night, President Trump. The goal of the two-day gathering to rally support for Republican candidates, celebrate the president's accomplishments, and promote the party's America First agenda, Laura Winters reporting.
1: The governments of Britain and Israel at odds over Israeli settlements and the treatment of Palestinians in the West Bank. UK Foreign Secretary Ed Miliband says Britain is banning imports of all goods from the region and some services. Israeli reaction, the BBC's Yolande Nell in Jerusalem.
3: Israel has told the British consulate, which represents the UK in Jerusalem, the occupied West Bank and Gaza, it has 30 days to close. British representatives at the International Coordination Center for Gaza in southern Israel and trainers working with Palestinian police in Ramallah have been given a week to leave. The steps mark an extreme diplomatic escalation by Israel. But in an interview with Jewish News, Mr. Miliband said Britain had to do what it believed was the right thing based on our values. Similar comments were made by Andy Burnham, who added, "For too long, we have been hesitant to act, fearful of being accused of being anti-Israel."
1: Oil prices have topped $100 a barrel for Brent crude as the U.S.-Iran conflict heats up again. On Wall Street, Dow futures down just over 300 points. More on these stories, townhall.com.
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6: We'll have mostly sunny and hot conditions for today. High temperatures in the mid-90s. Clear tonight, lows around 70. Partly cloudy on Thursday. Chance of showers and thunderstorms, highs in the mid-90s. 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With your severe view forecast, I'm Drew Richards.
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3: 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On today's show, it's Comedy Spotlight, The Birthday Club, and so much more. And now, here's the girl who's so blonde, she once got excited about finishing a jigsaw puzzle in only 6 months.
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5: Well, good morning to you. Howdy ho, neighbor. It's MJ, the real country crew, just after 6 a.m. It is Wednesday, September 9th. Coming up, we've got Comedy Spotlight. We'll check in with Chuck. Headlines on the way. Weather-wise, another beautiful day in our neighborhood. Sunny, going to be windy today. High of 95. Heat index value 101 for today. Clear tonight, low 72. Rain as we head through the week. Right now, 77. It's your home for old country. Get out of bed, sleepyhead.

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1: 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It's 7:04 on this Wednesday, September 9th. It's time to head to Studio B for Coleman & Company.
2: Well, hello, everybody, and welcome. Wednesday morning. We're glad to have you with us, and we're glad to be on the air for Bates Ford, 1780 Franklin Road, the dealer who'll trade for anything you don't eat. Billy Mullinax, good morning to you.
3: Good morning.
2: We are glad to see you, Ronnie Kelly.
4: Good morning.
2: It's nice to see you as well. Between the two of you, I probably don't have to say anything. Y'all can just tell the story of Bates Ford, the dealer that'll trade for anything you don't eat.
3: That's exactly right, Coleman. That's what makes us different. We'll trade for those things that other dealers are really afraid to trade for, I think, a lot of times. But, you know, all of us have things that, you know, we'll get a whim and we'll say, well, I believe I want to start camping. And so we'll buy a camper. And then, you know, you'll go a couple of times the first year, and then the next year you'll go one time, and then it sits there and sits there, and you say, well, let's buy a boat. You know, yeah. I don't like the camping, but let's buy a boat. So you'll buy a boat, and then, you know, first year you'll go a few times, and second year, and for long, you know, you've got a driveway or garage full of toys that don't get used anymore, Coleman, and you're trying to figure out, what do we do with these things? You know, what do we do with them? It's got to where you don't really want strangers coming to your house looking at these things to try to sell them yourself. It's really not, don't know that it's safe to do that. A lot of people are concerned that it's not. Mm-hmm. So, you know, with us, you can take those things that you don't use, those toys that were toys at one time that don't get used anymore, and trade them for a vehicle that you will use.
2: Somebody told me a story one time, said the second happiest day of guy's life was when he bought that boat. The happiest day is when he got rid of it.
3: Yeah.
2: I don't know. I haven't had that problem.
3: Yeah.
2: But it's a great idea, and it's amazing some of the things that you've traded for.
3: Well, tell them about some of those things, Ronnie.
4: Yeah, we have a few things that we traded for. A lot of times when we say that we would trade for anything they don't eat, we definitely would do that. I remember one day I was there, and a lady came in with a diamond ring. And sometimes people will say, well, how do you put a number on those things? Well, we have a jury that we'll call those people, and we called them, and we took the ring down to the jury, and he put a number on it. We came back, and the lady said, I'll take that. And so we traded, and she got a car, and she walked out. And we've had tractors. People came in with tractors, and we'll call the tractor dealer, and they will, you know, put a number on it, and we made a deal. One day, had a person came in, and they had a cemetery plot. And so we called, and they gave us a number, and we put a number on it.
2: Well, that's how it works.
4: You know? And that's how it works.
3: That's how it works.
4: And one day I had an airplane, you know, and it happened, and, you know, we call.
2: And you don't have a pilot's license, do you?
4: No, don't have a pilot license, but you know, and that's what really happens. And this time of year, around September, a lot of time people they have a lot of things that, you know, and they'll come in and they'll say, hey, you know, I have this and farm equipment. You know, we've had this different farm equipment that people will say, hey, this has been sitting here. We go look at it. And we'll come back and we'll put a number on it. So that's what happens.
2: All right, and the inventory is good now.
3: Coleman, we've got over 170 new vehicles. 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
2: Well, cheapest oil change in town, you still $39.95?
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2: Well, I keep wondering about that because the price of gasoline and oil is skyrocketing.
3: Yes, it is.
2: Yeah. 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
3: Tires, batteries. 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
2: And the batteries for still $199.95.
3: Yep.
2: Plus tax, plus you got to have the old battery.
3: Got to have the old battery. 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
2: there are a few contingencies or whatever that goes with the territory, but
3: yeah.
2: You got a great service department.
3: Yes, we do. Paul Tubbs has been there, you know, over 25 years, and he does a great job getting people mm-hmm. in and out and getting your vehicle expedited through our shop.
2: Ron, you got a last word for us.
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3: See you next Wednesday.
2: All right. We're 10 and a half after the hour, and this is the Wednesday we feature Cumberland University. Rusty Richardson is with us this morning. It wouldn't be Cumberland without Rusty, I think. Good morning.
5: Thank you.
2: Tell everybody, of course, that you're the Executive Director of Community Relations and External Affairs, and you have a guest this morning. You'll introduce at the appropriate time, but how you been?
5: Terrific, Coleman. How about you?
2: No, I'm doing fine. Doing
5: good,
2: fine.
5: Good.
2: It's still hot weather. It's still summertime. I just keep wondering how long before we're going to cool off, although I still enjoy it.
5: Yes, we are waiting for that cool weather.
2: But now, I'll be honest, 90 degrees doesn't bother me, but it got over 100 the other day, and I wasn't out in that too much.
5: it was hard on all of us, yeah. So we're all anxious for that change.
2: But things are happening at Cumberland, and you're here to talk about it.
5: Yes, the fall is in full swing. We reported last month about an upcoming event, which was Notes for Nurses. That was August 29th. It was a very successful event held out at Tucker's Gap Event Center. And we're happy to say that the gross on it was about $143,000 for nursing scholarships. So very successful. It's a relatively low-cost event compared to some of our events. So the net should be over $100,000 for that. And those nursing scholarships are just so important to help build up the number of nurses that service all the community hospitals in this area all around Middle Tennessee. And the need is so great, we wish we could have 3,000 nursing graduates each year. Vanderbilt said they'd buy every one of them or hire every one of them. So,
2: well, your nursing program has really had accolades. I mean, it's top notch.
5: It's one of the top programs in the state. It's one of the few that consistently ranks with the pass rate on the NCLEX, which is the nurse licensure exam. We're often 100% or very close to it, and very few schools can name that. So, again, just a great event, and thank Teresa Shelton and Shelby Isbell. They were the co-chairs this year, and just so happy with people were so pleased with the Tucker's Gap Event Center. Want to give them a shout out as well.
2: And it was sold out way in advance, I understand.
5: It was sold out, and just a great night. So. But as I mentioned, we're in full swing for the fall. We're still waiting on the final census number of what our total enrollment is this fall. We don't know that for 2 weeks after the first day of school. So later this week or early next week, we'll know what the official number is. What we're anticipating is that it's going to be relatively flat this year. We've had, of the last 10 years, we've had every year but one has been a significant increase in enrollment. This year, we think it's going to be flat. There are a number of things contributing to that. One is we're in the second year of what's been described as the demographic cliff, where the number of high school graduates is declining This is the second year of that decline, and that's a nationwide statistic. So there are fewer students graduating from high school, which means every college is competing more for those students. And the other thing that we look like we're going to be down a bit in is in international students. And that has really nothing to do with Cumberland. It's that they're not able to get their student visas, not even get an appointment to get a student visa to be able to apply. So, you know, that's the tied end of the federal government and how they're operating. So we think that'll impact it as well. But when we're here next month, we'll have a more full report on that. We did just get some great news. I know we're close to a break, but Time Magazine just came out with an article where they named the best colleges in America, America's best colleges, and Cumberland was one of eight schools in Tennessee to make that list. There were 500 schools on the list out of approximately 6,000 colleges and universities in the United States. So, you know, we're kind of think of that as the top 10% of all schools, because, again, they listed 500. And Cumberland was on there along with others that you would expect, Vanderbilt, Swanee, University of Tennessee, Knoxville were on that list, but one of eight schools. And in Tennessee, we've got over 75 colleges and universities, so being one of eight is a pretty high mark for us, so we're very proud of that.
2: Well, it certainly is. Okay, it is time for us to take a break. We'll do that and more coming up here on Colbin & Company at 98.9.
1: 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Now at traffic, here's Chuck.
6: Well, good morning. There's still a couple of spots out here where it's running very slow. 65 south down through Millersville from some earlier problems we had up through there. It's starting to build pretty good now. Coming past Charlotte Pike on 40 east on that. Traffic coming in from Bellevue, West Nashville as it starts to slow now. 65 north in that southern portion of Williamson County where it connects with 840. Again, just trying to get up past Saturn Parkway. STR Towing and Recovery says call them 24-7 no matter what county you're in Middle Tennessee. I'm Commander Chuck. You're on time. Traffic.
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2: We continue here on this Wednesday. Thanks for joining us on Wednesday, September the 9th. And Rusty Richardson with Cumberland University is here and has a special guest that we want to meet this morning.
5: Yes, this morning I brought Miss Allie Bass with us this morning. She is a two-time graduate of Cumberland University, both her undergraduate and master's degree came from Cumberland. And this is Allie's first appearance on this show, so we're delighted to have her out here. She serves as Cumberland's Alumni Relations Manager, and she's got just all kinds of information to share with us this morning.
2: Well, Allie, welcome to our program.
8: Thank you.
2: Allie Bass, and how do you like it so far, what you're doing?
8: Oh, I love it. I've been here for going on 4 years full-time. And like Rusty said, I'm a two-time alum, so Cumberland is my home.
2: Yeah. Well, tell us a little more about yourself.
8: I really just want to share a little bit about what's happening at Cumberland. Like Rusty said, we're in full swing for the fall, and that is also happening for our alumni. We have a lot of alumni events planned. Starting off with our third annual baseball golf scramble, which is Monday, September 28th at Pine Creek Golf Course. with an 8 a.m. shotgun start. It's a really wonderful opportunity to bring our alumni and our community friends back together to support our student athletes and specifically the future of our baseball program.
2: Well, now, is there still time to sign up? You already got everybody all filled in.
8: No, there are still a few sponsorship opportunities left. Starting at just $100, there's a Friends of a Phoenix sponsorship. So there are still opportunities, and if you have any questions, please feel free to reach out to me.
2: Well, now, I'm taking it to Woody Hunt is probably still involved in this a little bit.
8: He will be there. He'll make a guest appearance, yes.
2: Okay.
8: Help us welcome our new coach.
2: And this goes for... I guess it helps for baseball scholarships.
8: It does. It helps. It helps numerous things for the baseball program.
2: Yep. Yeah. All right. And what about sponsorships?
8: There are sponsorships. Like I said, the Friends of the Phoenix is the starting out at $100, and then there are a few others left.
2: A few left, but if you want to get in on this, you probably need to hurry.
8: Yes.
2: And,
8: yes.
2: Well. It's a couple of weeks away, but September 28th will be here before you
8: Yes,
2: know it
8: will.
2: Yeah. Okay, what else do you want to tell us about?
8: The homecoming weekend is also ramping up. It's actually the same week as our baseball golf scramble, just on Friday, Saturday. We'll have a lot of events going on. The theme this year is Viva Las Phoenix. Starting out on Friday, October 2nd, the Hall of Fame dinner will happen. They will be inducting five outstanding alumni with our legendary 2010 National Championship baseball team. And tickets are available now for that as well. And you can reserve your spot directly on the Cumberland Athletics page.
2: Mm-hmm. Well, what about game day?
8: Game day, we also have a lot of stuff going on. We have a new event this year called Rise Up Rudy. It's actually a two-day event, so it starts Friday evening and then goes into Saturday morning. It's a brand-new two-day event for specifically our Rudy School of Nursing and Health Professions alumni. That would include nursing, athletic training, sports management, exercise and sports science, and nursing. We have an amazing lineup featuring a cocktail hour, a networking and leadership dinner, interactive breakout sessions, and then, of course, the tailgate and the football game.
2: Well, the opponent that day, it says here, is Georgetown College.
8: Yes.
2: I think there's quite a rivalry there.
8: Yes. Kickoff's at 1:30. And usually we have a traditional... we call it Party on the Patio. It's an alumni event. It usually happens Friday night before homecoming. But this year, we're putting a little twist on it, and we'll be hosting an alumni party inside the President's Suite instead of our traditional Party on the Patio.
2: Mm-hmm.
8: So we're excited about that to kick off the game as well.
2: Well, one of you surely knows, and I should know and don't. We carry the games here, of course. How are they doing so far?
5: Well,
2: there's too many teams out there.
5: They've only had one game so far, their home opener, which was the 28th, I think, or 27th of August, against St. Thomas College down in Florida. And they did not do well that night. They lost that game, but St. Thomas was a ranked team and strong competition. They had this past weekend off. So then it kicks in this next weekend, and then they have 10 games in a row.
8: Mm-hmm.
5: And I think five of those remaining games are home games. So we're optimistic they'll turn around after this one weekend break and get back on the winning ways.
2: I think anybody that knows anything at all about Cumberland football knows that you play on the field that once was Lebanon High's field, and that was, in my opinion, such a great move to preserve one of the best high school football fields probably in Middle Tennessee. Cumberland has it. You have more room for spectators. It's been a win-win situation.
5: Absolutely, and we're so grateful for the school district and the county allowing us to lease that field for many, many years.
2: Mm-hmm.
5: So it's really our home now, and just so grateful to have that.
2: Well, you've made some improvements there, too, and you've got good college dressing rooms. You're probably the envy of some of the teams that you play.
5: We think we are. Of course, I don't see those other visiting locker rooms at other schools, but But it's a great venue for us.
2: Allie, anything else you got for us? Does that pretty much take care of it?
8: That pretty much takes care of it. I just hope that if our listeners are alum or friends of Cumberland, that they'll make it out to one of these exciting events.
2: Yeah. Well, you didn't want to talk about yourself, but you're a local product.
8: And I
2: think you love Cumberland, too.
8: Yes, I do. I love Cumberland. I've lived here my entire life. I grew up in Watertown, so I'm a local, so I believe in what we're doing.
2: And right now is the alumni relations manager, which has a lot of responsibilities, mm-hmm. I'm sure.
8: Yes, it does.
2: All right. Well, I know Rusty will bring you back at the right time.
8: I hope so.
2: probably the remainder of our 5 minutes here, 4.5, Rusty, is some things that you want to tell us about. So take it away.
5: Sure. As I'm sure everyone knows, this Friday is the 25th anniversary of the September 11th attacks. Every year at Cumberland around this time, I give a series of lectures to primarily our freshmen about remembering 9/11, because your listeners need to realize none of our students were born yet. So they have no memories of 9/11. They have some limited knowledge, and a lot of that knowledge is very incomplete or some of it's just downright wrong. So I'm actually giving 3 versions of that today and 3 tomorrow, and they're open to the public if anyone's interested in attending. They'll be in Bear Chapel. Today's sessions are at 9:30, 12:30, and 2, and tomorrow it's 11 o'clock, 12:30, and 2. And again, people are welcome to come to that. It's about an hour and 15-minute presentation explaining to the students what happened on 9/11.
2: You do pretty much the same thing each time.
5: Oh, yes. Yeah. It's the same lecture 6 times in a row, if my voice holds out. But sometimes that's a challenge. It's for those of us that were alive then and have very vivid memories of that, it's still a hard lecture to give. There are points I will get emotional during that because those emotions are so raw even 25 years later. And I wasn't in New York City. I wasn't on an airplane. I wasn't at the Pentagon. But I try to express how it impacted everyday citizens and how it still impacts all of us. It changed the world we live in. Those 102 minutes from the time the first plane hit until the last one, it changed how we live in this world. And it's... I try to learn something new every year about that event and share that. And just yesterday, we had a visiting Rotarian that came to our Rotary Club who was a retired Air Force general. He actually belongs to the Breakfast Club. He was in the Pentagon on that day, so I've invited him to come. Hopefully, he'll come join us. His name was Bradley Baker. But it's such an honor just meeting him, starting to hear part of his story.
2: Right.
5: But it's, there are so many stories that have come out from that. There are so many heroes, some that were known, some that were unknown, that occurred on that day. It's just important that we teach it every year so that students know what happened and how that changed the lives they lead.
2: What were you doing at that time, that morning, when you?
5: I was in my office in Oxford, Ohio, and one of my fellow office workers came down and said, I just saw that a plane hit the World Trade Center. And like most of the population, my first thought was somebody in a small single-engine plane, either, pilot error, mechanical problem, had no thought that it was terrorism. But we huddled around one TV that we had in that office and were watching as the second plane hit.
2: Yeah.
5: And realized at that point our world just changed. And just the shock and dismay, the anger, all those emotions that came out. Certainly for our generations, it was the most important, most traumatic experience we hope we ever experience.
2: All right. Got two other things you want to
5: mention. Two more quick things. Just a quick shout-out on September 20th on the Cumberland campus. That's a couple of Sundays from now. Historic Lebanon is having their annual farm-to-table dinner. This is the second year they've had it on our campus, and we're just delighted to host them. They do a great job with that and then promoting all the Historic Lebanon. Robin Willis, of course, with Historic Lebanon, is the main orchestrator of that, and I'm now working with her about every day on one different aspect or another. The other big thing to share is we have our annual patrons party coming up on September 26th. This is normally held during the summer. We moved it a little bit later this year. This year it's being hosted by Jeff and Shelley Peterson in their beautiful home right there on Lebanon Road. And this is tied to the Phoenix Ball because all the proceeds still go into those scholarship funds raised by the Phoenix Ball. There are still tickets available. People can just contact us at Cumberland if they for more information on that. We're doing, because it's the last weekend in September, they've decided on an Oktoberfest theme. So we're a couple of days early for October, but it's going to be like an Oktoberfest German beer garden.
2: Okay.
5: And just so excited by this. We've got a German polka band that will be playing, you know, so very much the atmosphere of Oktoberfest. And again, a great way for people to come out and support Cumberland and support the scholarships for students. And again, tickets for that are still available.
2: Okay, well, thanks for being with us today, Rusty Richardson and Allie Bass. Thank you for being with us as well. And that is part one of Colbert and Company. More coming up right here on FM 98.9.
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9: We watched the move of rags just a few minutes ago. It's in a terrible spot, 24 westbound in Harding Place. Really aggravating all that traffic trying to get up through Antioch. Right now coming in behind it from Murfreesboro, pushing up through Antioch. Again, moving that earlier rag, 24 westbound in Harding Place. Just aggravating that traffic there in Antioch. Still slow, 65 south at Trinity Lane. Building even more westbound I-40 coming in from Wilson County. If you're having transmission problems, let them check it out today at Hamco Transmissions in Lebanon. I'm Commander Chuck. You're on time traffic.
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0: We'll have mostly sunny and hot conditions for today. High temperatures in the mid-90s. Clear tonight, lows around 70. Partly cloudy on Thursday. Chance of showers and thunderstorms. Highs in the mid-90s. 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They know auctions. With your severe view forecast, I'm Drew Richards.
2: Welcome to part two of Colbert and Company here on this Wednesday. It's time for us to feature Cedar City RV. Jim Pritchard is here this morning. Jim, good morning.
14: Good morning. I'm glad to be here.
2: How was your Labor Day weekend?
14: My Labor Day weekend was very calm. I had a really good time. We were closed on Monday. We let all the employees have the day off, and And just had a good, relaxing day that day and got to spend some time with some family and friends.
2: Well, good. We're here, of course. Jim is here, and we're here with him to talk about Cedar City RV, 1102 Sparta Pike right here in Lebanon. It's the place where they sell fun. That's your slogan. We sell fun.
14: We sell fun. That is it. And we've got a lot of fun out there to sell.
2: And you've been a part of this for maybe not the whole 10 years, but a good part of that, haven't you?
14: A good 7 years of that, yeah, 10.
2: Seven of the 10. And that's my way of saying, again, reminding everybody, you are taking a whole year here to celebrate 10 years of being in business.
14: We are. We've had a wonderful, we've been blessed for the 10 years that we've been in business. And we're just kind of celebrating the milestone of making it for 10 years and serving the people of Wilson County and really Middle Tennessee.
2: Well, I know too that you're a pretty close knit group, and you have no doubt been a big part of the success of Mark and Daryl Noble at Cedar City RV, and y'all are sort of like family in a way. You're a business, but you are not that big, and you work closely together.
14: Yeah, we work really closely together. I've known Daryl and Mark. I've known Mark since he was 7 years old, and so we go back. We were neighbors years ago, and we just have a good working relationship, and we try to make some things happen over there.
2: Well, you're doing a lot of things right, but one of the things that happened after a short time, you got so big business-wise, your location on the square just wasn't suitable. So you moved out to 1102 Sparta Pike out there by the interstate, and you're full out there now.
14: We were busting at the seams back in the day, and we're really busting at the seams today. We've got... for people that are looking for a camper, whether it be a new unit or a pre-owned unit, I think we have something for everyone there. We've got just all different price points, all different kinds of floor plans. I believe we have something for anyone and everyone out there.
2: Well, the way you go about it has honestly been impressive to me. Mark wanted me to come out and just see things.
14: Yep.
2: A few days before he began advertising with us here, and I was impressed with all that you have there and the big variety. But not only that, but the way that you really treat people. You want people to get what they need, and it's not like we got to make the sale today.
14: That is absolutely true. And we do business a little different than most of the places around. You know, if somebody wants to come out and they just want to come walk in and say, hey, hi, how you doing? And they want to go out and browse around for 2 or 3 or 4 hours, whatever they want to do. They can take that opportunity to go look on their own. If they need help, we'll be glad to help them along and answer any questions and maybe help guide them a little bit on, you know, after talking to them a little bit about what their needs are. But it's not high pressure. The goal is that hopefully we'll have something that you want, but if not, maybe we can find that for you.
2: And somebody's goals or what they want can be a lot different too. Some people just want to stay close to home and have weekends and something to take care of that. But if you're going to go all over the country, your needs may be a little bit more advanced, and you need a bigger unit and that sort of thing. Y'all have had enough experience to advise that.
14: Yes, we do have that. I mean, we have a lot of people that full-time camp or camp quite a bit. You know, we have a great selection of fifth wheel campers that's really good for that type of thing. But we have the pull behinds. We've got something for everyone.
2: Well, just come and take a look, and also check out their website, cedarcityrv.com, cedarcityrv.com. And remember, they sell fun.
14: We sell fun. Thank you, Coleman.
2: Thanks.
14: You have a good day.
2: With us today, Jim Pritchard, Cedar City RV, 1102 Sparta Pike. You can always give them a call at 615-815-8650. Susie James, good morning.
15: Good morning.
2: What do I have the pleasure of talking to you about?
15: Oh, we have so much going on in this community. I just thought I'd put on my little ambassador hat and let's talk about everything that's going on.
2: Well, what is going on?
15: Well, all right. So Friday night, Lebanon High School will be playing Mount Juliet High School, and we will have that game here live. So that's exciting.
2: Now, is that game at Lebanon or Mount Juliet?
15: It is at Mount Juliet.
2: At Mount Juliet.
15: Yeah.
2: They're on the road.
15: Yes.
2: Again.
15: Yes, on the road again. And our broadcast crew's doing a great job, and coach is doing a great job, and we appreciate them.
2: Then, I think our Blue Devils are doing a good job, and certainly did a better job in the second game.
15: They did. They did.
2: They whipped that. Who was it they played? It was Nolan's
15: McGavick.
2: McGavick. Yeah. Mm-hmm. It was.
15: it was 49 to not as much. I can't remember, but yes, they did a fantastic job.
2: I have never heard a score given like that before. That's mark that one down.
15: Well,
2: 49 to not as much.
15: That's one reason why we have professionals that announce the ball games and the scoreboard show.
2: I'm going to remember
15: okay,
2: that.
15: Okay, well,
2: they didn't
15: have enough to beat us. Following that game, we will carry the scoreboard show, and those guys are doing a great job. Comes on right after the Lebanon High School game, and that crew of several people on Friday night, it seems to be multiplying the people in the building to carry the scoreboard show, but they come on immediately after the Lebanon game, and then they stay on until they've talked to a representative.
2: Kelsey Everett,
15: Arkey Grooms.
2: Yeah.
15: We've added Kurt Baker, Kurt at Wilson Bank. I've kidded about, he's so excited, I'm making Kurt pay me to be here. Not really.
2: Well, the three of them get the job done, and Arkey is an impressive person. He really is.
15: He really is. Send a little love out to him. He had knee surgery yesterday, so he may be out for just a little while, but I'd say he'll be back in here pretty quickly. But the two guys that are running the numbers behind the scenes, Jet Thompson, who is just a numbers guy. They are running these boards in here with all the brackets, and so they supply the information for them to share. And the other one is Jeremiah Weiser. Jeremiah does the engineering part behind the scenes as well, and has been doing this for a long time. He does Lebanon High School, the scoreboard show, and the Titans game, and we really appreciate that. We also appreciate Gavin Porter, who does the Cumberland ball games. So, you know, we couldn't do it without those people, and it's not a glamorous job, but I mean, you've got to be on and pay attention to make sure we carry all these.
2: Well, you've got some really good people doing sports here.
15: We do.
2: And each kind of does what he's best at, I guess. And,
15: that's right.
2: For some of them, it's manning the controls and making sure the volume is up high enough. Others get to talk.
15: That's right. That's right. Another little thing that we did this week on Thursday night, the Kiwanis Club of Lebanon provided the pregame meal for the Lebanon High School football team, and there are about 125 people when they all get together with all the staff. And
2: well, that's like an army to feed.
15: It was. It's a small army, and they attack that food. But it's a wonderful event that they do, well, more than once a week. But the Kiwanis Club, we're just involved once a year.
2: Mm-hmm.
15: And Ronnie Kelly and I were just talking about that when he was walking out the door. But our club bought food from Panturo's, which is a local restaurant, and it was lovely pasta, a couple of different choices. And then we brought in our broadcast and video crew, and the radio station served dessert. So Thomas Denny, who does videoing and is in the building right now assisting us with something, he and Donald Gann and Joe Gardner passed out dessert. And, you know, these guys know that this behind-the-scenes crew is there. Joe comes to a lot of practices, so he knows a lot of the guys. And of course, Donald and Thomas and John Boyce would know their names. But to get to interact with them like that is really special. So that was a really fun evening. It goes really quickly, but Tommy Bryan does a little Blue Devil sports history.
2: Mm-hmm.
15: So he tells something about the football team, gives them a little bit of history. And he brought an old jersey and talked about the difference in the colors, and it was really interesting. And then Darren Reynolds reads a scripture and does a little encouraging message. And the boys were so appreciative, boys and a few girls were so appreciative. And it was just a blessing, I think, for all of us to be together. So we really enjoyed that.
2: Well, we're hoping for a lot more wins this year.
15: Yes.
2: And there is that old saying, once a blue devil, always a blue devil. A lot of people have adopted that. And
15: they have.
2: Yeah.
15: One of my neighbors across the street is a sophomore at Cumberland, and he's on the – I'm sorry, I've got the Cumberland schedule in my hand – sophomore at Lebanon. Fine young man. He's just delightful. To watch him grow up, Brody. Well, I introduced him to Eddie Callis. So Eddie, first words out of his mouth is that he was on the 1961 undefeated Lebanon High School football team. And so they had a great conversation to introduce somebody young. Yeah, Brody said, we gave you a run for your money last year. So
2: they were undefeated until they played Sparta in the Tobacco Bowl. But the regular season, they were. And that was one of the great all-time Lebanon teams, in my opinion.
15: Yes. Well, moving on, I know we mentioned this, and we've got promos running, but we've got a great crew for Cumberland University Phoenix in Christian Capozzi and Bob Lee, and they will travel to Ave Maria, Florida, this Saturday night at 6 p.m. is the kickoff. So we appreciate the teams and the crew. I know we were just a small part of that, but those guys do an excellent job, but that won't be till Saturday evening.
2: Well, 12th. I'm wondering how they're traveling.
15: Well, I don't know. I don't know if they're flying or if they're in chartered bus. Yes.
2: Well, so whether they get to travel with the team or, I mean, you could even fly, but.
15: Yeah, I don't know.
2: Well, that's up to
15: them. I don't know.
2: And it is time for us to take a break. If MJ's ready, we are ready. And a break right here and more coming up on Colburn Company, FM 98.9.
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9: Good morning. It's actually moving better here in Antioch. 24 westbound at Harding Place from an earlier crash. Now, still has traffic really slow on 24 west trying to get past Hickory Hollow Parkway. All that traffic trying to push in right now from Murfreesboro, Rutherford County into Antioch. 24 west, it is heavy. Minor accident to the side 40 east near Highway 109 there in Wilson County. Of course, the westbound side is really picking up, leaving Wilson County, headed towards Hermitage. If you have any transmission problems, let them check it out at Amco Transmissions on Nolensville Pike. I'm Commander Chuck. You're on time traffic.
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2: Colburn & Company, thanks for joining us here on this Wednesday. Susie James and I are going over various notes of community interest. And I got a phone call from John Bryan during the break, and you already knew about this. I didn't, but Zion Logue, former Lebanon Blue Devil,
15: right,
2: who signed a pro contract with somebody. Was it at Atlanta, I believe? But
15: right.
2: Anyway, then he went to Buffalo, and now he's with the Cleveland Browns.
15: Right. He's a 2019 graduate of Lebanon High School.
2: He has actually been on our program a
15: few times, too. Yeah.
2: And he has, I think he's had a summer camp for for us,
15: yes,
2: football, prospective football players, mm-hmm, or something. Maybe he teaches them a few things he's learned in college and the pros. And,
15: right.
2: He's local, so it's good to hear that he hasn't given up his career.
15: Yeah, a big, good-looking guy, Zion Logue. He's a two-time national champion at Georgia. Defensive tackle, was drafted by the Atlanta Falcons in 2024 and spent the last two seasons on the practice squad of the Buffalo Bills, playing in five games. He'll wear number 69 with the Cleveland Browns.
2: All right.
15: Boy, didn't I do good coming out with all that. I'm such the sport enthusiast. I am. But that's so fun to watch a hometown young man excel like that.
2: Yeah. And in his own way here, he's been able to give back to the community.
15: He has. He has.
2: I appreciate it.
15: Yes. Everybody says he's got such a great attitude, and what little we've seen him in person,
2: well,
15: it certainly shows.
2: In that position is very much looked up to, and
15: yes,
2: somewhat of a local hero, and hopefully they set a good example for these youngsters who are many times paying a lot of attention and even mimicking them.
15: Mm-hmm.
2: So,
15: right. Yes.
2: What else?
15: Well, biggest thing in town Saturday morning is one of the largest events of the whole year here is Sherry's Run. If for some reason you have maybe noticed some bows around town, maybe you're new and you don't realize that that's what they are for, but these are representing Sherry's Run. That green bow is the color theme. Now, they do produce a new shirt every year, and this year it's kind of a peach color, I believe. You can pick those up tomorrow and Friday at 623 West Main Street, the what they call the West Lawn of Wilson Bank. If you're not registered, just show up tomorrow. Go up there to one of those tents. They typically open about 11. I don't see that on this flyer, but on the Thursday before the event. And they've got some other, they've got a retail tent, too, where you could buy a hat, an umbrella, a hoodie. They usually have several different items that you can purchase, and they're all different sizes, from baby sizes to really, really large sizes. And there's a couple of different things. Don't feel like you have to run. And you don't even have to walk. But if you are a runner, you can register and get a chip timer.
2: Mm-hmm.
15: And that's something you and I wouldn't know a whole lot about, Coleman, but you can.
2: Oh, me neither.
15: No, I would.
2: But some people do a lot of running and do it.
15: They do.
2: In a competition. And I think that's what this is for. This enhances their standing and whatever they're running for.
15: Right.
2: But in this case, they're running for themselves, and they're running to support Sherry's Run.
15: Yes. And the money for this goes to support people that have suffered from cancer, and it just may meet their basic needs. Mm-hmm. We won't get into a big list of that, but I do want to say one more thing about this run. It does start this Saturday, September 12th at 8 a.m. on West Main Street. You cannot miss it. But people take strollers, and they stroll the walk after they let the runners go. But if you've not been in the crowd and felt the enthusiasm when they shoot the horn, signaled the run, you've really missed out on a fun community event for a wonderful cause. MJ gets there early, like 5 o'clock. The volunteers arrive early, and she helps MC it and keep all the activities moving along and on time, and so we really appreciate them. One more thing, though, this event this year is in memory of Jaden Bailey, who was a Lebanon High School basketball student, mm-hmm, and lost his life to cancer just the first part of this year, and made a big impact, and we'll be talking about him a little bit later. There's a group of people that are trying to do some things to honor him and help students, young people, which was what he wanted to do with his life and his memory. So we really appreciate Sherry's Run and the people that have organized that. I'm going to just keep moving pretty quickly. We have a lot of tickets in September to give away to events, and we are always excited about that. Starting right now, I think it actually started yesterday, but the 43rd annual powwow, Wilco Powwow, is September 26th and 27th at the Wilson County Fairgrounds, James E. Ward Ag Center. And that is a beautiful event, but we are giving away tickets to that in the afternoon. So tune in to Preston starting at 3 o'clock. They have native food and arts and crafts and competitive dancing. And again, I can't say too much because I don't know too much about it, but there is an admission price. It's $10 for adults. There's a discount for veterans and seniors and children. It's just $5. So some great sponsors are putting that together, but they spend a lot of time and money on that. But again, it's Saturday and Sunday, September 26th and 27th. You can find more online, but it's 43rd annual Wilco Powwow.
2: Well, I can't let this go without at least mentioning Don Yahola.
15: Yes.
2: He's the one who started this, and his daughter Cindy has carried it on. And I remember Don from years ago.
15: I do,
2: and,
15: too.
2: We get to see Cindy at least once a year to talk about this, and she's carrying on kind of in his footsteps. But we have people coming in here from far away to attend this, and
15: yes,
2: maybe compete and just have a weekend a powwow.
15: Yes. Of course, there's lots of things that you can purchase, but the entry fee is very minimal. The gates open at 10:30 daily is what this says. So 10:30 on Saturday and Sunday, September 26th and 27th at the Ag Center. And lots of things going on out there always. Another thing that we'll –

0: in the under the covered arena at the Wilson County Fairgrounds. So the mutton busting starts at 6:30. So there's things for every age for that too. But again, that's the first weekend in October, the second and the third. And oh, Miss Rodeo USA.
1: Miss Rodeo
0: USA. That's who's coming. Miss Rodeo USA. We have somebody we call Rodeo Queen around here. Many, many years ago, our Tanya Pritchard was Rodeo Queen at the state level, mm-hmm. which was a large honor, very talented, and she still loves to ride. I saw this weekend where she and her husband had just gone out riding. Now, not rodeo riding, they were just doing some trail riding, but what a wonderful hobby. That, again, would not be my thing, but that's why we have so many choices and so many opportunities to attend events in Wilson County.
1: You got another event?
0: I've got another event.
1: I think we've talked about this one.
0: But we have.
1: It's nice to mention it again. And the Empower Me Center is something we appreciate and think highly of here in Wilson County. And Michelle Hill, a lot of credit goes to her and the team that she's put together.
0: Yes. Michelle and I, you know, don't really need to start naming people, but Beth has been with Michelle, I think, maybe from the beginning, and they work so hard transforming the lives of individuals with disabilities. Mm-hmm. And again, these are young people, and they started as just a camp, and it has grown into they're building this campus. Mm-hmm. That eventually adults with disabilities, young adults, will be able to live on this property. But you did a segment recently that they were here along with Tim Stockton.
1: Right.
0: And the buildings are really, they're going up now. So they are having a, they typically call it party on the property. Oh, yeah, that's what it says, party on the property. Okay. This one is an ice cream festival, and this is September the 20th from 2 to 5. So that's a Sunday afternoon from 2 to 5. What a great time to go experience the party on the property. And it'll be fun. There'll be other food and games and music, and usually you get to see a lot of the children, the young people that are involved in the camps and the this time they are doing a ice cream contest. Mm-hmm. So I believe there's a small entry fee, but the prize is, I don't have one of those in my hand, but it's a trip to Disney World.
1: Wow.
0: So if you make really good homemade ice cream, go share it with some people. But also, somebody's going to win that prize.
1: That really be great. And it is really nice to see them continue with the plan.
0: Yes.
1: They've had a plan all along, and it has a few challenges along the way, but we're about out of time here, too. But
0: I did not say – we didn't say the address for this event. I want to make sure we do that. Excuse me. But it's on South Hartman Drive, 1160 South Hartman.
1: Right. New facility there, and Tim Stockton donating his service to build this particular thing.
0: Yes, yes.
1: We're out of time.
0: Okay. Thank you for having me.
1: Oh, my pleasure. Join us tomorrow for Coleman and Company. Till then, I wish you a wonderful day.
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3: Access Tennessee News. I'm Will Donnelly. While most Memphis Tiger fans are delighted by the new stadium improvements, the overall experience was not as exciting. Following long concession lines, gridlock traffic, and even non-existent seats sold, Tigers Athletic Director Dr. Ed Scott is pledging a growth mindset to fix Simmons Bank Liberty Stadium. Fans took to social media to report hours-long delays trying to park, massive bottlenecks at the gates, and a lack of available bottled water during the game. Leaders say they will be reaching out to ticket holders and work to make things right. Owners of apartment complexes and other multifamily housing units can apply for deeply discounted EV charging stations under a new state program. The rebate program is funded by the Volkswagen Diesel Settlement Environmental Mitigation Trust, supporting projects that reduce emissions of nitrogen.

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0: Tennessee gas prices have risen 13 cents over the past week, according to AAA. Drivers paid $3.81 per gallon on Labor Day, the highest on record for the holiday. The state average now standing at $3.80 per gallon, up 23 cents from a month ago. Labor Day travelers nationwide also faced record prices, paying an average of $4.15 per gallon, and that surpassed the previous holiday record of $3.82 back in 2012. Will Nunley, Access Tennessee News.
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3: We'll have mostly sunny and hot conditions for today. High temperatures in the mid-90s. Clear tonight, lows around 70. Partly cloudy on Thursday. Chance of showers and thunderstorms. Highs in the mid-90s. 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With your severe view forecast, I'm Drew Richards.
4: 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It's 77 right now. 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Now at traffic, here's Chuck.
5: Good morning. Still a little bit slow in a couple of spots. Out here, 65 South, trying to get down past Trinity Lane. Also on Ellington Parkway. You had a stalled vehicle a few minutes ago near Trinity Lane there on Ellington Parkway. Clogging up that traffic coming down from the top, down to the bottom there on the Ellington Parkway. Still slow, 24 West up through Antioch. Still a bit heavy, 65 North. We check it out live here by McEwing. STR Towing and Recovery says call them 24-7 no matter what county in Middle Tennessee. I'm Commander Chuck, your on-time traffic.
4: 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Your next update on traffic comes you at 8:15. 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
7: I love Southern waitresses at the Cracker Barrel, man. 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I don't know what she's talking about. You know, I'm like, how are the biscuits and gravy? Oh, they make you want to slap your mama. Are the biscuits that good? You're like,
8: 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Yeah, a couple more bites, I'm going to have to throw down. You know what I'm talking about? These are delicious.
7: Do you have Krispy Kremes here? I don't care if you can't spell Krispy or cream right. They are doing some wonderful work over there. Oh, it's like eating a baby angel. It's just wonderful. That's my dream, is to go to Krispy Kreme and lay on that conveyor belt when it goes onto the icing part. Wouldn't that be wonderful? Just get a full body glaze. Wouldn't that be... I just want to slap my mama right now.
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Today, stars and the legends, real country, and of course, a brand new artist kicking off our 8 o'clock hour. We had Tim Hawkins, of course, in our comedy spotlight segment, and Zach John King is a brand new artist. He's got a song called Get to Drinkin' that we're starting to play here at Real Country. Coming up, we'll check right back in with Chuck, see what's happening on the roadways. Do want to remind you, we've got the Family Minute and your forecast coming up. Right now, it's Terry Clark on Real Country.

0: The biggest variety of your favorites from today, yesterday, and the classics. We call it Real Country. That's Terry Clark in Three Mississippi. Hey, we'll let you know, coming up this morning, Eddie Poole will join us. We'll be talking about Mount Juliet, give you a Mount Juliet update, new businesses, when they're going to open, and all that fun stuff. That's coming up at 9:05 this morning. Unreal Country. Let's see what's happening on the roadways. 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Now with traffic, here's Chuck.
1: Good morning. Still a little bit slow in a couple of spots out here. 65 South, trying to get down past Trinity Lane. Also on Ellington Parkway, you had a stalled vehicle a few minutes ago near Trinity Lane there on Ellington Parkway, clogging up that traffic coming down from the top down to the bottom there on Ellington Parkway. Still slow, 24 West up through Antioch. Still a little bit heavy, 65 North as we check it out live here at 5 McEwing. STR, Towing and Recovery, says call them 24-7 no matter what county in Middle Tennessee. I'm Commander Chuck. You're on time traffic.
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0: Country Love Out Loud. Coming up, we've got our final check of traffic. We'll take a look at your forecast. Another sunshiny day. Looks like some rain as we head towards that weekend right now. 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

0: country. Well, he is knocking on the door of the number one spot. He's coming in at number two. Who's got that number one spot? Let Luke Combs and Be By You. We'll get that one on here in just a little bit. Hey, we'll take a look at your forecast. It's on the way. But first, let's go ahead and see what's happening on the roadways. And we want to thank our friends at Absolute Kubota. I was over there yesterday to see Ryan and the crew. We had a lot of fun. Stay tuned to our Facebook page. You'll see some pictures and video. Even Ryan talking about Absolute Kubota coming up sometime soon. 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Now at traffic, here's Chuck.
1: Good morning. It's finally moving a lot better down the Ellington Parkway coming southbound. That was really backed up earlier from the top down to the bottom. Again, that's moving so much better, but it's still slow in a couple of spots, especially on 65 South at Trinity Lane. THB's behind a stalled car and had traffic backed up on the interstate. 24 eastbound around the 30-mile marker there in that section of Cheatham County. If you're having transmission problems, it's okay. Come to AMCO Transmissions today in Lebanon. I'm Commander Chuck with your on-time traffic.
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7: We'll have mostly sunny and hot conditions for today. High temperatures in the mid-90s. Clear tonight, lows around 70. Partly cloudy on Thursday. Chance of showers and thunderstorms, highs in the mid-90s. 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With your severe view forecast, I'm Drew Richards.
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0: coming up, news to weather, the Oak Ridge Boys, and the Daily Market Report. John is under the weather today. 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
1: Access Tennessee News. I'm Will Dudley. While most Memphis Tiger fans are delighted by the new stadium improvements, the overall experience was not as exciting. Following long concession lines, gridlock traffic, and even non-existent seats sold, Tigers athletic director Dr. Ed Scott is pledging a growth mindset to fix Simmons Bank Liberty Stadium. Fans took to social media to report hours-long delays trying to park, massive bottlenecks at the gates, and a lack of available bottled water during the game. Leaders say they will be reaching out to ticket holders and work to make things right. Owners of apartment complexes and other multifamily housing units can apply for deeply discounted EV charging stations under a new state program. The rebate program is funded by the Volkswagen Diesel Settlement Environmental Mitigation Trust, supporting projects that reduce emissions of nitrogen oxides. 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
1: Tennessee gas prices have risen 13 cents over the past week, according to AAA. Drivers paid $3.81 per gallon on Labor Day, the highest on record for the holiday. The state average now standing at $3.80 per gallon, up 23 cents from a month ago. Labor Day travelers nationwide also faced record prices, paying an average of $4.15 per gallon, and that surpassed the previous holiday record of $3.82 back in 2012. Will Dudley, Access Tennessee News.
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0: We'll have mostly sunny and hot conditions for today. High temperatures in the mid-90s. Clear tonight, lows around 70. Partly cloudy on Thursday. Chance of showers and thunderstorms. Highs in the mid-90s. 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They know auctions. With your severe view forecast, I'm Drew Richards.
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0: Tonight's stars, Santa Legends, Real Country, Shaboozy, and Jelly Roll, and Amen. Well, amen to the fact it's time for a Mount Juliet update. Eddie Poole is joining us this morning. And Eddie, good morning.
1: Good morning, Jelly. Always good to be with you.
0: I am so looking forward to an update. Lots going on in our community. Let me tell you, lots of new businesses. Some businesses filling some vacant areas as well, which I always am excited about.
1: Right.
0: So let's get started over on Lebanon Road. Waffle House is really making a splash in Wilson County.
1: Yeah, we waited for it for forever. They were talking about it, but it was in the old car wash site. And they didn't start on it, and all of a sudden, man, they went quick. It's at the end of Sunset Drive on Lebanon Road there.
0: All right, this is Mount Juliet update, and Einstein Brothers Bagels. I think that was the first time, last time you were here, we talked about that.
1: That's right, and going back to Waffle House real quick.
0: Oh, yes.
1: They're going to open up around the 12th, so
0: what?
1: It's right around the corner.
0: Oh, that's quick.
1: Yeah, Einstein Brothers Bagels in the old KFC building, and of course, they serve bagels and sandwiches and coffee, and it's a big chain. I think it's the largest bagel chain there is. And they're hoping to open around mid-September if everything goes right.
0: Excellent. Well, I was talking about vacant buildings being filled, and the old Whataburger building is going to get a new tenant.
1: Yeah. We were talking about that a bank was going to probably work out their best because of traffic and everything, and now we hear it's First Horizon Bank.
0: All right, there you go. Casa Mezcal, what's the word?
1: Man, those guys had such trouble getting open, but I'm so glad that they're open now. I was the very first person through their door, and and the second day they had to close because the HVAC went down.
0: Oh,
1: it was a brand new unit.
0: Oh, no.
1: But I know the owner would really appreciate your support.
0: I'm a big fan of Italian. Nicoletto's Italian Kitchen is coming to Mount Juliet.
1: Yeah, and they've been trying to come for a while. They were looking at coming over across from Shiloh Music on North Mount Juliet Road, and the site just wasn't large enough. So now they're coming over next to Nova Nutrition at 11324 Lebanon Road, and it's going to be their largest location yet.
0: All right. I didn't have this one highlighted, but Elliott's Reserve, we talked a lot about that. They're across from Needham's Nursery. Anything new that you can tell us about that?
1: You know, I don't have anything new on that other than to say, you know, we're looking at 65 upscale condos, and there's going to be a restaurant with a rooftop. And I'm told they may have some more information for me in about a month or two.
0: All right. I'll be asking you again.
1: Yeah.
0: The old Panturas is getting, is it Lubu?
1: Lubu, yeah.
0: Lubu. Tell me about that. What is it?
1: Man, they've got the sign up. The sign really looks nice.
0: Awesome.
1: And so they're still working on the build out on the inside, and it'll be a Vietnamese restaurant. But anyway, it's gonna be a classy place, looks like.
0: Very good. Native Pilates and Yoga, Mount Juliet Studio.
1: Yeah, it's coming to the basement parking place, basement marketplace, rather.
0: There you go.
1: And that's at 14625 Lebanon Road. It's over close to the county line.
0: Okay, let's talk about, you visited recently Degree Wellness beside Sprouts.
1: Yeah, I got an invitation from Aaron, one of the owners of Degree Wellness, and they've got a cold plunge, they've got infrared saunas, they've got red light therapy.
0: Huh?
1: They've got a cryotherapy chamber, and so I did that.
0: What is that?
1: It's a room. it looks like a sauna, except it's cold, not hot.
0: Oh.
1: You open the door cold, you see it just oozing out. I stayed in there for 2 minutes.
0: Yeah.
1: And it's supposed to revive you and help you feel better and make you feel better for about 5 hours. And I enjoyed it. The 2 minutes passed really quickly for me.
0: Okay, good. It probably 30 seconds for me.
1: Yeah.
0: Let's talk. There's an arts academy coming to Mount Juliet.
1: Yeah, Adonai Arts Academy. They're offering dance classes starting at age 3. They'll be at Charlie Daniels Park Community Center on Mondays and Thursdays. And if you're interested, go to AdonaiArtsAcademy.com.
0: All right, let's go over to Golden Bear Parkway. When you announced this last time you were here, I was really excited. Jim and Nick's.
1: They have got the best brisket.
0: Yes.
1: I'm a brisket snob and a wing
0: Makes
1: snob.
0: Makes me hungry.
1: Both of those things are very good at Jim and Nick's. But they're coming next to Chipotle on in front of Costco there. And they start hiring around mid-October, and they're shooting to open November 18th. You heard it here first.
0: You heard it here first. That's right. Don't let anybody tell you differently.
1: Exclusive first look.
0: Exclusive. Intune Chiropractic. Where is that going to be?
1: Intune is going in the new building that's over behind Texas Roadhouse. People have asked me what's going in there.
0: Yeah.
1: And of course, Intune is Dr. Al and Chanel McGuire. They're over in South Providence right now. And it's going to be more than just chiropractic office. They're going to have a gym. They'll offer classes, offer personal training. And so it's really exciting. Also in that building, there's going to be an allergy doctor also.
0: Okay. You had, last time we talked about Mount Juliet, you told us about the iVet. Go ahead and give us an update on that one.
1: Yeah, the iVet's coming in beside Oodalali's, and it's a veterinarian clinic that specializes in eye care for animals. And I'm still not sure how they get the dog to tell them, yeah, it's clearer now when you do that, but They've got it dialed in, so I'm sure they know what they're doing.
0: There you go. This is going to be their second location. Pizza Twist is coming. This is a really interesting concept.
1: Yeah, it's a fusion pizza place. They mix pizza with Indian flavors, and you can even get your spice level if you like a 5-spice level. But it sounds really interesting to me.
0: There's a strip mall beside Golden Bear Market. What's going in there?
1: Hudson Pillar Insurance, Nail Salon, and Twisted Sugar. Okay. It always reminds me of that Twisted, what is it, that band back in the...
0: Oh, Twisted Sister.
1: Twisted Sister, yeah. But they're known for their warm gourmet cookies and flavored sodas and things like that.
0: I'm looking forward to this one. We lost my favorite sushi place here in Lebanon, so I'm on the hunt for a new one. Mount Juliet Road, Rock and Roll Sushi.
1: Yeah, Rock and Roll Sushi. It's a chain. The local guy's doing it. Eric and his wife they're opening after final approval. It looks really good. If you see my update, I've got some shots of the inside. And they sell more than sushi. I've never been in one, so I didn't know, so I asked, and they said, yeah, they do broccoli and chicken, you know, several different dishes.
0: And there's a ice cream place as well.
1: Right. Yes.
0: Cocopilla?
1: Cocopilla.
0: Oh, yeah.
1: It's by the Tholos Mediterranean place next door. It's the same people.
0: Okay.
1: And yeah, it looks really good. And the old Jeremiah's building.
0: All right. And talk about the next one.
1: Yeah, Vin Fa. People
0: that would have said pho. So I'm glad you said that.
1: And I could be saying it wrong. But it's the building everybody asked me about on North Mount Juliet Road that's going slowly being built.
0: And
1: they finally got in the windows. And they've had several contractor delays. I actually went into their location on Charlotte Avenue and talked to Nam, the owner. And Nam said that they'll be opening within a year. And he's never said that before.
0: Okay.
1: So he said once the windows get in that they'll hopefully be able to move faster. Also, next door to Vin Fa in the same building, they're looking at a strong possibility of an Asian hibachi place going in there, too.
0: That sounds good.
1: Yeah.
0: This one I've heard a lot of talk about, the Good Clean Fun. That is actually the name of the business.
1: That's right, and it's going in the old Bargain Hunt building at the Valley Center next to Planet Fitness and New Tribe Church. It's a fun place for kids. It looks like an amusement park on the inside for kids.
0: Blacklight mini golf. They've got party rooms and food and more. It's going to be a lot of fun for families. McFarland Farms, any updates there?
1: It's 110 acres, again, right behind the Valley Center. And they're putting in some roads now. And they plan a lot of people to live there, 175 single-family homes, lots of townhouses, lots of apartments, and commercial space. They want a concept that's kind of got a lot of walkability to it.
0: Oh, neat. Yeah. I like that. You said you've had people ask you about what's being built next to Publix in Providence.
1: Right. It's a retail center that's going in there, and I don't know all the tenants, but one tenant I know is an animal hospital.
0: Oh, nice.
1: And it'll be moving from another part of Mount Juliet, and I'm actually not sure which one that is. But it'll be going in there for more space.
0: Well, that gives us something.
1: You always do a
0: great job. We appreciate you, Eddie Poole. I'll let you finish things out.
1: Well, I appreciate you being here. And, hey, I appreciate everybody listening. And if you know somebody that's looking to move, particularly in Wilson County, I'd love to help. I'd be honored. Just give me a call.
0: Excellent. Eddie Poole is leading people home. Appreciate you. You will be back next Wednesday, and we'll talk about all the things going on. I want an update on Hattons.
1: There you go.
0: Because
1: we'll
0: it's huge. Oh, my gosh. And, of course, Crunch Fitness and so much more. So, thanks, Eddie Poole. I appreciate you getting that to us.
1: Thank you.
0: That is our Mount Juliet update with Eddie Poole, and he'll be back with us next Wednesday. Right now, it's time for the Brainiac Minute.
2: It's time for the Brainiac Minute. Get ready. Here's your host, John Boyce.
3: 190 years ago today, back in 1836, Abraham Lincoln received his license to practice law from the Illinois Supreme Court. Lincoln practiced law for nearly 25 years in the Illinois courts. Other than part-time service in the Illinois legislature in the United States Congress, law was his full-time occupation. Lincoln handled cases at almost all court levels, justice of the peace, county, circuit, appellate, and federal. The Republican National Convention nominated Lincoln for president in May of 1860. He continued to handle several cases during the summer term of the federal court in Springfield, but it is unlikely that he represented any more clients after the summer. In November 1860, Lincoln won the election for the presidency over his political rival, Stephen A. Douglas, and two other candidates. During the winter, Lincoln wrapped up his legal business and left for Washington in February of 1861. He had said when his presidency was over, he wanted to return and continue practicing law as if nothing had ever happened. Of course, something happened. If it's Wednesday night in Lebanon, I'm hosting trivia at Cedar City Brews. 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

Pam Tillis on Real Country. Lauren Elena on the way. We'll check out your forecast, too. First clue of the week for Opry Brain Teaser on the way. 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Thank you to Randy's Heat and Air for being a sponsor on the morning show of Real Country. All right, here we go. First clue of the week for Opry Brain Teaser on Friday. After our third clue, that's when you call in, identify the artist. We'll set you up with a couple of tickets to go anytime you want to go to the Grand Ole Opry. Here we go. First clue of the week. This artist has released over 25 albums with 10 RIAA certified gold or platinum albums. He's a Christian artist, too. So I'm just giving you that extra clue. A second clue tomorrow, third and final clue on Friday for your chance to win for Real Country and the Grand Ole Opry.

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8: We'll have mostly sunny and hot conditions for today. High temperatures in the mid-90s. Clear tonight, lows around 70. Partly cloudy on Thursday. Chance of showers and thunderstorms. Highs in the mid-90s. 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They know auctions. With your severe view forecast, I'm Drew Richards.
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porch looking in. And coming up, we've got the birthday club. I won't sing to you, I promise. Not that great at it for sure. But I do wholeheartedly wish you a happy birthday. And we are looking for our friends celebrating this week, the 7th through the 13th. Those are the folks eligible for the birthday club. We'll wish you a happy birthday. Somebody from the week, we do this every week, will win that $30 gift card from Sammy B's Cadet Court. Sammy's at the club, Coles Ferry Pike, Lebanon Golf and Country Club. It's where the locals go. Sammy B's, thank you so much. When you use that gift card, mention it's your birthday. Guess what? They'll take care of that birthday dessert, too. That birthday club is coming up on Real Country.

0: Brian on Real Country. It's time for the Birthday Club. Let's get to it. It's Wednesday, September 9th, 253rd day of 2026, 112 days left until the end of the year. Celebrating birthdays today, country singer Haley Witters is 36 today. Happy birthday to Hunter Hayes, the country singer. He's 35 today. Christian singer Lauren Daigle is 35 today. Actor Henry Thomas, remember the little guy from E.T.? He's 55 today. Actor Eric Stone Street from Modern Family is 55. Actor Tom Wopat is 75 today. Actress Michelle Williams is 46. Singer Michael Bublé, I just like saying his name, is 50 today. Adam Sandler, love that guy, he's 60 today. And actor Hugh Grant is 66 today. Let's take a look in our birthday club, see who's celebrating today. On this Wednesday, September 9th, Denise Moore, happy birthday to you. Ronnie Sloan is celebrating a birthday today. Ronnie, happy birthday. Loretta Young is celebrating. Loretta Young, happy birthday to you. I'm checking to make sure I got everybody. Here we go. Richard Faircloth, happy birthday. Tiffany Koliker, happy birthday to you. Elvis Huff is celebrating today. Matthew Scott, happy birthday. Michelle Baxter, celebrating a birthday today. April Dixon, happy birthday. And we also have Kelly Watson, happy birthday to you. And if you're celebrating whatever the occasion, we hope it's a great one from all of us at Real Country.
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1: I ran into an old friend of mine the other day. We hadn't seen each other for quite a while. 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
1: We'll have mostly sunny skies for today. High temperatures will be in the lower 90s. Partly cloudy for tonight. Lows around 70, and then continue to be sunny for our Wednesday. Highs back in the lower 90s. 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They know auctions. With your severe view forecast, I'm Drew Richards.
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0: kicking off our 10 o'clock hour. Good morning to you. Heidi Ho, neighbor of SMJ, the Real Country Crew. We are live from the DT McCalls & Sons studios in Lebanon, Tennessee. 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
1: Mitch Anthony here with today's Daily Dose. Joel Goodman, director of the Humor Project, thinks we seriously need to take a new look at humor in the workplace. Goodman, who holds a doctorate in education, teaches anyone who will listen how humor can be used to make everything from businesses to hospitals run better. Too many workplaces are over-serious because they have misconceptions about humor at work. Humor does not equal joke-telling or goofing off in front of the customer, Goodman said. We need to reach our goals, but at the same time, we don't have to take ourselves so seriously. But what about the bottom line? To answer that, Goodman points to the example set by Southwest Airlines. Southwest encourages employees to have fun at work and to have a sense of humor. They are the highest-rated airline for customer satisfaction and have been in the black for the last 25 years, a rare achievement in the airline industry. They make lots of money but have lots of fun, Goodman said. They do not hire someone without a sense of humor. When employees feel free to loosen up around their managers or colleagues, their stress levels go down, and that translates into healthier employees. For those who wish to survive in today's business climate, humor is a part of serious business. This is Mitch Anthony reminding you once again that life is whatever you make it. 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

0: saying Stella Lefty. I just found out Stella's dad, Eric Lefkoski, yeah, Lefty is short, is, well, listen to this. He's a co-founder of Groupon. In 2008, he has started five companies, taken four of them public, and he now runs one in Alabama, which he is really quite the self-made millionaire, as you would say. Forbes calls him self-made. He was born in Michigan to an engineer and a teacher and got a law degree before any of it. Stella was born Stella Lefkoski, and Lefty is just a short version and a whole lot easier to say, too. But, wow, I didn't know that. He is one of the co-founders of Groupon in 2008. We've got more of your favorites coming up. Do want to let you know we have the forecast coming up, the Adopt-A-Pet program. Can't wait to see who is ready for adoption right now, though.
1: Tell me something good.
0: I got something good to tell you. Will & Co. 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
1: 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The Wilson County Sheriff's Office Criminal Investigations Division is seeking the public's assistance with a theft that occurred on June 1st, 2026 in the Whippoorwill Road, Simmons Bluff Road area. A trailer containing a lawnmower, leaf blower, and weed eater was stolen between 4 a.m. and 2 p.m. The items stolen were described by the owner as one 2021 14-foot Big Tex trailer model, black in color, with a mesh gate. A spare tire was mounted on the passenger side, while on the driver's side was the equipment rack holding the leaf blower and weed eater. The Wilson County Sheriff's Office is offering a $500 reward for information leading to the arrest and successful prosecution of the persons responsible.
2: This is Sheriff Robert Bryan. If you have information on this crime or any other crime, contact the Crime Stoppers line at 444-JAIL. Callers will remain anonymous.
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11: We'll have mostly sunny and hot conditions for today. High temperatures in the mid-90s. Clear tonight, lows around 70. Partly cloudy on Thursday, chance of showers and thunderstorms, highs in the mid-90s. 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With your severe view forecast, I'm Drew Richards.
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Jason Aldean on Real Country coming up. We've got more of your favorites. How about Ronnie Millsap? He's on the way. We've got the Adopt-A-Pet program. Beautiful black cat to tell you about today. Salem is available for adoption. He loves everybody. He loves other animals and people and kids, and he is ready for his new forever home. Hope you'll take a look at Salem. He's on our Facebook page. If you get a chance, give it a like and a share. We'd sure appreciate that. Stay tuned. That Adopt-A-Pet program is coming up thanks to BJ's Trailers.

soars to number one on the Music Row Top Songwriters chart after her passing the Icon's catalog streams saw a huge increase, including 9 to 5, Coat of Many Colors, I Will Always Love You, and Jolene, which were all penned, solo penned by Dolly Parton. Ella Langley sits at number two this week with Be Her, Bottom of Your Boots, Choosin' Texas, I Can't Love You Anymore, Jaded, and Lovin' Life Again. Number three on the chart is Chase McGill with Carry On, Hands Up, MacArthur, and Water at a Wedding. So good stuff happening. The legacy, of course, of Dolly Parton.

0: We call it Real Country Dolly Parton. It would be real country without Dolly Parton, right? Here you come again. News, weather, the top of the hour. And let's get into the Adopt-A-Pet program. 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

Warner. Hey, that's Steve Warner, and that does it for, I don't know where in the world this week is going. Do you know it's Wednesday? I'm trying to keep track of that for you for sure. We've got a beautiful, warm day ahead of us, some rain as we move into Thursday and Friday. We'll keep an eye on that for sure. I got a phone call from Marty this morning. I haven't talked to her in a long time. She's a long-time listener. Marty, it was good to hear your voice this morning. And hope to everybody has a great rest of your day. Be safe, be well, and make good choices. Remember to treat others the way you want to be treated. We'll see you in the morning.

it was the perfect country and western song. I wrote him back a letter and I told him it was not the perfect country and western song because he hadn't said anything at all about mama or trains or trucks or prison or getting drunk. Well, he sat down and wrote another verse to the song and he sent it to me, and after reading it, I realized that my friend had written the perfect country and western song, and I felt obliged to include it on this album. The last verse goes like this here.

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1: 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While most Memphis Tiger fans are delighted by the new stadium improvements, the overall experience was not as exciting. Following long concession lines, gridlock traffic, and even non-existent seats sold, Tigers Athletic Director Dr. Ed Scott is pledging a growth mindset to fix Simmons Bank Liberty Stadium. Fans took to social media to report hours-long delays trying to park, massive bottlenecks at the gates, and a lack of available bottled water during the game. 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The rebate program is funded by the Volkswagen Diesel Settlement Environmental Mitigation Trust, supporting projects that reduce emissions of nitrogen oxides. 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
1: Tennessee gas prices have risen 13 cents over the past week, according to AAA. Drivers paid $3.81 per gallon on Labor Day, the highest on record for the holiday. The state average now standing at $3.80 per gallon, up 23 cents from a month ago. Labor Day travelers nationwide also faced record prices, paying an average of $4.15 per gallon, and that surpassed the previous holiday record of $3.82 back in 2012. Will Dudley, Access Tennessee News.
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4: We'll have mostly sunny and hot conditions for today. High temperatures in the mid-90s. Clear tonight, lows around 70. Partly cloudy on Thursday. Chance of showers and thunderstorms, highs in the mid-90s. 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They know auctions. With your severe view forecast, I'm Drew Richards.

Don Williams, the gentle giant on Real Country. Some broken hearts never mend. No, they do not. They kind of scab over. Shotgun Taylor and the Hag, are the good times really over? Oh, come on, my man, they're just beginning. Perspective.

0: 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King George and Real Country, Shotgun Taylor. Remember when non-travelers could wait with friends and family at the gate? Well, the TSA is testing a new program, allowing approved non-ticketed visitors to pass through security at 13 U.S. airports.
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2: And I'm Wilson County Sheriff Robert Bryan. 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

0: 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Here's some millennial things that Gen Z is sick of. 90s nostalgia, being obsessed with Harry Potter, taking pictures of your avocado toast, and hipster culture.
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13: We'll have mostly sunny and hot conditions for today. High temperatures in the mid-90s. Clear tonight, lows around 70. Partly cloudy on Thursday. Chance of showers and thunderstorms. Highs in the mid-90s. 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With your severe view forecast, I'm Drew Richards.
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0: And we love you, Big Dog Daddy.
1: Missy TK. Drill Country, Shotgun Taylor here. Happy, wonderful Wednesday. I know, Wednesday already. Love these short work weeks. The only problem is getting 5 days of work done in 4 days, but I think we can figure that out. Yes, you can wear white after Labor Day. The saying dates back to the Gilded Age in the late 19th century, when it was a fashion faux pas to wear any white clothing after summer ended on Labor Day. Because white indicated you were still in vacation mode and weren't getting your hands dirty. Well, at least just yet.
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1: Access Tennessee News. I'm Will Lumley. The Tennessee Bureau of Investigation is looking into allegations of misconduct involving a deputy with the Knox County Sheriff's Office. This comes amid an ongoing corruption case against several current and former KCSO employees. But little else is known at this point. The TBI says the investigation comes at the request of the district attorney. We're told the investigation may involve an officer within the narcotics unit of the force. A tragic scene overnight in Sequatchie County. That's where a married couple was found dead and what authorities suspect was a murder-suicide. The Sequatchie County Sheriff's Office says deputies responded to a residence on Stone Creek Trail in the Fredonia community around 7 p.m. after friends discovered the couple deceased with an apparent gunshot wound. Authorities say based on the circumstances surrounding those deaths, investigators think the incident may have been a murder-suicide at this point. More news in 30 seconds.
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7: 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Services for Ronald Eugene Ballard, age 77, will be today at 2 p.m. at Sellers Funeral Home in Lebanon. Services for William Robert Sanford, age 93, of Watertown, will be at 11 a.m. tomorrow at Hunter Funeral Home. Services for James Joseph Jim Buell, age 72,

0: will be at 12 p.m. Friday at Sellers Funeral Home in Lebanon. 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Services for Marie Nell Damas, age 78 of Mount Juliet, will be Saturday at 2 p.m. at Chattanooga Funeral Home in Hixson, Tennessee. Vaughn Memorial Chapel is in charge of arrangements. A celebration of life for Fran Haworth Duncan, age 95, will be Saturday, September 19th at 12 p.m. at Hope Baptist Church. Sellers Funeral Home in Mount Juliet is in charge of arrangements. And a memorial service for Marion Louise Thompson, age 83, will be at 1 p.m. Friday, October 16th at Del Webb Lake Providence. Baum Memorial Chapel is in charge of arrangements. Funeral announcements on FM 98.9 are brought to you daily at 6:30 and noon by Ligon and Bobo Funeral Home in Lebanon, serving Wilson County and surrounding areas for over 100 years.
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2: We'll have mostly sunny and hot conditions for today. High temperatures in the mid-90s. Clear tonight, lows around 70. Partly cloudy on Thursday. Chance of showers and thunderstorms, highs in the mid-90s. 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With your severe view forecast, I'm Drew Richards.
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0: Way.
1: So fun. Neil McCoy and Wink on Real Country. 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
0: We'll have mostly sunny and hot conditions for today. High temperatures in the mid-90s. Clear tonight, lows around 70. Partly cloudy on Thursday. Chance of showers and thunderstorms, highs in the mid-90s. 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With your severe view forecast, I'm Drew Richards.
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0: The Oak Ridge Boys in Real Country. Fancy Free went straight to number one on the Billboard Country Charts back in 1981. Somebody asked some experts why dads sneeze so loud. There's no real answer other than they don't feel any cultural pressure to downplay it or suppress it. Also, men do tend to have larger lungs than women do, if that makes any difference.
1: 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The government is over $38 trillion in debt, which means the IRS isn't slowing down. 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
1: Breaking news this hour at Town Hall. I'm Bob Agnew in Washington. The NTSB still trying to get to the bottom of Sunday's deadly Amazon jetliner crash in Miami that left five people dead. Chairwoman Jennifer Homedy said today investigators will be interviewing the pilot and co-pilot.
2: We want to hear their account of the accident before we release a readout of the cockpit voice recorder.
1: The plane left five people dead when it careened off the runway at Miami-Dade International on Sunday and struck a van carrying a cleaning crew. President Trump takes aim at the fake news as he debunks a story saying he did not visit the World Trade Center site after 9/11. Here's correspondent Laura Winters.
3: Donald, what do you think about all this? You're a developer. You've built buildings all your life.
4: 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It's disgraceful. And I hope we attack fast. I hope we find out who it is and go fast.
5: 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This comes as New York Magazine publishes an article saying that he wasn't there.
3: Why do you want to come down here today?
4: I have about 100 men working down here, so just to spur them on. Hi, folks.
5: Laura Winters reporting.
1: Renewed attacks between the U.S. and Iran had oil prices higher and stock prices on the way down today in early trading.
6: I'm Damian Troisi, and this is Markets in a Minute. Stocks fell in morning trading on Wall Street Wednesday as crude oil prices jumped above $100 per barrel. The S&P 500 index fell 0.3%. The Dow fell 363 points, or 0.7%. The Nasdaq Composite fell 0.3%. Crude oil prices pushed past $100 per barrel after the U.S. and Iran traded attacks. The more than six-month-old war is stifling oil shipments through the vital Strait of Hormuz, worsening already high inflation. Treasury yields held relatively steady in the bond market. Markets fell in Europe. Damian Troisi, New York.
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10: We'll have mostly sunny and hot conditions for today. High temperatures in the mid-90s. Clear tonight, lows around 70. Partly cloudy on Thursday. Chance of showers and thunderstorms, highs in the mid-90s. 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They know auctions. With your severe view forecast, I'm Drew Richards.

0: Unreal Country. Shotgun here, you there. Happy, wonderful Wednesday. 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

0: lot of people back in the day thought that Easton Corbin sounded a lot like a young George Strait. I was one of those people. How you doing? Real Country Shotgun here. Well, with Labor Day behind us, the burr months are here officially. September, October, November, you get the picture. 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Sweater weather is back, football starting, trees are changing colors, and chilly nights mean cozy blankets and warm drink.
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3: 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The Wilson County Sheriff's Office Criminal Investigations Division is seeking the public's assistance with a theft that occurred on June 1st, 2026 in the Whippoorwill Road, Simmons Bluff Road area. A trailer containing a lawnmower, leaf blower, and weed eater was stolen between 4 a.m. and 2 p.m. The items stolen were described by the owner as one 2021 14-foot Big Tex trailer model, black in color with a mesh gate. A spare tire was mounted on the passenger side, while on the driver's side was the equipment rack holding the leaf blower and weed eater. The Wilson County Sheriff's Office is offering a $500 reward for information leading to the arrest and successful prosecution of the persons responsible.
4: 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Callers will remain anonymous.
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10: We'll have mostly sunny and hot conditions for today. High temperatures in the mid-90s. Clear tonight, lows around 70. Partly cloudy on Thursday. Chance of showers and thunderstorms, highs in the mid-90s. 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They know auctions. With your severe view forecast, I'm Drew Richards.
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0: Jackson's final concert in Nashville. The highest grossing concert ever, $34.72 million. Good going, my man. New analysis looked at more than 1,600 drive-through visits and found that about 10% of drive-through orders are incorrect. That's not too bad when you think about it. Just don't forget my napkins and ketchup packets.
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1: Breaking news this hour at Town Hall. I'm Bob Agnew in Washington. Republican John Sununu will face Democrat Chris Pappas in November in the race to replace retiring U.S. Senator Gene Shaheen, the Democrat in New Hampshire who is retiring. He told his supporters last night in Manchester.
2: We've got a winning team. We've also got a winning message. Right? From the first day of this campaign, we focused on the issues important to voters across New Hampshire.
1: Democrats will need to hold that seat if they have any chance of flipping control of the Senate. Democrat Illinois Governor J.D. Pritzker using the GOP midterm convention in Dallas to take aim at what he says is a poor record in President Trump's second term so far.
3: This bizarre Republican midterm convention here can't paper over the fact that Republicans have done nothing to earn your vote.
1: Some observers see Pritzker's high-profile comments as an effort to position himself for a run for the White House in 2028. China today says it's not guilty of U.S. charges. It's been pilfering development secrets from U.S. AI models.
4: China's dismissed U.S. claims that Chinese artificial intelligence developers extract capabilities from frontier American AI systems. On Wednesday, China's Commerce Ministry said such claims are groundless, with its Ministry of Foreign Affairs urging the U.S. to avoid making unfounded accusations and insisting its AI development is self-reliant.
1: That is Charles de la Desma of CBS News, accused of glossing over President Biden's botched pullout of U.S. forces from Afghanistan.
5: CBS News is being criticized for downplaying the Taliban's use of leftover U.S. military equipment. The network treated it as something President Trump says, even though a video from Kabul shows Taliban fighters using American Humvees and other U.S. gear. Critics say CBS ignored clear evidence from the chaotic 2021 withdrawal and tried to cast a documented fact as just a political claim. Willie Nelson, Washington.
1: More at Town Hall. Too quick.
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7: We'll have mostly clear skies for tonight. Low temperatures will be around 70. Partly cloudy on our Thursday. Chance of showers and thunderstorms. High temperatures will be in the mid-90s. And that rain chance will continue right into Friday and Saturday. Just a chance of showers and thunderstorms at just about any time during the day or night. High temperatures in the upper 80s, morning lows in the upper 60s. With your severe view forecast, I'm Drew Richards.

two dozen roses. Holy Pogo, Batman. It's Real Shot Free Shotgun Taylor here. Look at this. It's Wednesday already. Hope you're having a wonderful Wednesday. Love these short work weeks. The only problem is getting 5 days of work done in 4 days. But I think we're going to figure that out. Real Country.

She was storming through the house that day, and I could tell she was leaving. And I thought, oh, she'll be back, till she turned around and pointed at the wall.

0: George Strait's Give It Away Song of the Year at the ACM Awards back in 2007. Just a couple of years ago. Who's a good listener? Do you talk to your dog or cat like they're a human member of the family? Yes, we do. Good news is science says that's perfectly normal. Researchers at the University of Arizona found that pet owners spend about 10% of their talking time chatting with their pets. And it's not just who's a good boy. The study found that people use nicknames, ask questions, give praise, and even share personal thoughts with their furry companions. 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
12: We'll have mostly clear skies for tonight. Low temperatures will be around 70. Partly cloudy on our Thursday. Chance of showers and thunderstorms. High temperatures will be in the mid-90s. And that rain chance will continue right into Friday and Saturday. Just a chance of showers and thunderstorms at just about any time during the day or night. High temperatures in the upper 80s, morning lows in the upper 60s. With your severe view forecast, I'm Drew Richards.
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0: great night. We've got a great result. Thank you all for being here. This is a big win.
1: Flight data suggests a jet tried to abort an unsteady landing in Miami before a fatal crash over the weekend.
2: The Amazon cargo plane smashed into a van, killing five people inside. National Transportation Safety Board Chairwoman Jennifer Homendy says investigators are reviewing flight data and cockpit recordings and plan to interview the pilot and co-pilot to determine why the jet overran the runway while landing.
3: We want to hear their account of the accident before we release a readout of the cockpit voice recorder.
2: After hitting the van, the plane careened through a fence and smashed an SUV on a city street. Authorities say the five people killed were all inside a van used to shuttle crews that clean planes. I'm Mike Hempen.
1: And today the NTSB is interviewing the pilot and co-pilot. The 9/11 Steel Across America tour is scheduled to wrap up at Ground Zero in New York on Friday.
4: The large piece of steel recovered from the Twin Towers has traveled more than 10,000 miles across the country as part of a moving memorial sponsored by the Tunnel to Towers Foundation. It returns home to Ground Zero this Friday, marking 25 years since radical Islamic terrorists attacked the World Trade Center. The tour was launched to educate young people who were not alive at the time and to teach them the truth about what happened on 9/11. Laura Winters reporting.
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8: We'll have mostly clear skies for tonight. Low temperatures will be around 70. Partly cloudy on our Thursday. Chance of showers and thunderstorms. High temperatures will be in the mid-90s. And that rain chance will continue right into Friday and Saturday. Just a chance of showers and thunderstorms at just about any time during the day or night. High temperatures in the upper 80s. Morning lows in the upper 60s. With your severe view forecast, I'm Drew Richards.
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0: 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Leanne Womack, I Think of a Reason Later. Preston Martinez, back with you on a Wednesday. Yeah, that short work week, we definitely like that, and already thinking about that weekend. Well, they're thinking of more things for George Strait, which is always good because he's going to be honored with the Career Maker Award during the gala Monday, October 26th, Music City Center. And the award honors artists and other influential figures outside of the Hall of Fame who have played a key role in helping songwriters achieve career milestones and ultimately earn their place as a member of the coveted organization. So congratulations to George Strait. And got one from Mr. George Strait coming up for you in just a bit. So do keep it here on Real Country 98.9.
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0: 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Luke Combs and Be By You. I'm Preston Martinez. We got some Drive Time trivia coming up for you. Your chance to win yourself 4 tickets, VIP tickets, for the 43rd annual Wilco Pow Wow coming up at James E. Ward Ag Center, September 26th and September 27th. And they honor Native American culture through authentic dance, music, art, and cuisine. 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And I'm making these questions easy for you because I want people to go to this. So get ready. You're going to love this one. 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Drive Time Trivia, it is coming up for you. And, of course, more stars and legends on the way. Jody Messina and Drew Richards going to take a look at that weather forecast. 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
6: We'll have mostly clear skies for tonight. Low temperatures will be around 70. Partly cloudy on our Thursday. Chance of showers and thunderstorms. High temperatures will be in the mid-90s. And that rain chance will continue right into Friday and Saturday. Just a chance of showers and thunderstorms at just about any time during the day or night. High temperatures in the upper 80s. Morning lows in the upper 60s. With your severe view forecast, I'm Drew Richards.
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0: It is time to play some Drive Time Trivia. 444-9899. That be the number to call and give us a correct answer. Your chance to win yourself four VIP passes for the 43rd annual Wilco Pow Wow. It's happening at James E. Ward Ag Center Saturday, September 26th, Sunday, September 27th. And man, dance competitions for men, women, teens, and children in various styles, drum competition, cultural demonstrations like bow making, Navajo sand art, native arts and crafts, and authentic food booths. And they got that delicious fry bread, Indian tacos, buffalo burgers, performances by Aztec dancers, all kinds of wonderful things to honor Native American culture through authentic dance, music, art, and cuisine. And again, four tickets here, VIP. And you can have them with the correct answer to this here question. Are you ready? How many cards are in a standard deck of playing cards? 444-9899. How many cards are in a standard deck of playing cards? Give us a call. Give us that correct answer. And you got yourself the four VIP passes for the 43rd annual Wilco Pow Wow. James E. Ward Ag Center is the place. It's Jody Messina. Bring on the rain on Real Country 98.

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He was looking for a soul to steal. He was in a bind because he was way behind, and he was willing to make a deal. When he came across this young man sawing on a fiddle and playing it hot, and the devil jumped up on a hickory stump and said, "Boy, let me tell you what. I guess you didn't know it, but I'm a fiddle player too. And if you'd care to take a dare, I'll make a bet with you. Now, you play pretty good fiddle, boy, but give the devil his due. I bet a fiddle of gold against your soul because I think I'm better than you." The boy said, "My name's Johnny, and it might be a sin, but I'll take your..."

0: Tyra Guthrie, do you have an answer for us?
1: 52.
0: 52. Yeah, congratulations. What's your name?
1: Michelle.
0: What's your last name, Michelle?
1: Campbell.
0: And where do you live at, Michelle?
1: In Nashville.
0: All right. So what's your favorite card game, Michelle?
1: Probably
0: Spades. All right.
1: Yeah.
0: All right.
1: Something like that.
0: Do you do like poker or anything like that?
1: I have.
0: Okay.
1: I'd like
0: All right.
1: Better at it, though.
0: Yeah.
1: I'm not a blank face.
0: You don't have the poker face, huh?
1: No, I don't have a poker face.
0: Okay. I think my favorite card game is the 52 pickup, where you do it on somebody else.
1: If you're good at it, that's a skill. You can put it on your resume.
0: That's it. Exactly. Man, that's good. Well, hey, Michelle, congratulations. You got yourself 4 VIP passes for the Wilco Powwow, and it's

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0: All right. So once again, the correct answer, yes, 52. And yes, if you've played with cards, you probably know that. Or if you were, one of the persons or people or groups or whatever that they played the game of 52 pickup, then you found out really fast how many you had to pick up. But congratulations to Michelle Campbell from Nashville calling in, giving us that correct answer. Michelle has got herself 4 VIP passes for the 43rd annual Wilco Pow Wow. It's coming up September 26th and the 27th, James E. Ward Ag Center. That is the place. 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One from Kenny Chesney on the way. Keep it here on Real Country 98.9.
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And carry on. Well, next hour, your chance to call in and cast your vote, buy or burn. Inspirational's Quartet of Texas on the hot seat tonight. Win the King of Glory. We are going to play it for you. Then you give us a call, cast that vote, buy or burn, 444-9899. That is the number. We got traffic for you every 15 minutes. More weather updates coming. John Boyce will have our Brainiac Minute. And standing by, Will Nunley with the Access Tennessee News. But right now, Jana Kramer, Why You Wanna, on Real Country, 98.9.

0: I'm Will Donnelly. The Tennessee Bureau of Investigation is looking into allegations of misconduct involving a deputy with the Knox County Sheriff's Office. This comes amid an ongoing corruption case against several current and former KCSO employees. But little else is known at this point. The TBI says the investigation comes at the request of the district attorney. We're told the investigation may involve an officer within the narcotics unit of the force. A tragic scene overnight in Sequatchie County. That's where a married couple was found dead in what authorities suspect was a murder-suicide. The Sequatchie County Sheriff's Office says deputies responded to a residence on Stone Creek Trail in the Fredonia community around 7 p.m. after friends discovered the couple deceased with an apparent gunshot wound. Authorities say based on the circumstances surrounding those deaths, investigators think the incident may have been a murder-suicide at this point. More news in 30 seconds.
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0: More driverless rideshare options are hitting the streets of downtown Nashville. The Waymo service has been testing for months and will now be launching rides within the Lyft app. We're told riders can always decline an autonomous ride or opt out of them entirely. Human drivers will continue to serve riders throughout and around the limited service area, creating a hybrid network, they say, of human-driven and autonomously driven vehicles. Will Nunley, Access Tennessee News.

0: We'll have mostly clear skies for tonight. Low temperatures will be around 70. Sunny and hot again for our Wednesday. Highs in the lower 90s. And then partly cloudy on Thursday. Slight chance of showers and thunderstorms by the afternoon. High temperatures in the mid-90s. With your severe view forecast, I'm Storm Specialist Drew Richards.
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0: Real Country 98.9, Rick Nelson and that garden party. And, you know, it's okay if you go to a party and you want to bring along your teddy bear. Because today, National Teddy Bear Day, and this day honors the history of one of childhood's favorite toys. We all have had a special cuddly teddy as a child. Some of us still have our teddy bear from our childhood. No matter what kind of teddy bear you had, the day is a perfect time to celebrate your childhood friend. In 1902, American President Theodore Roosevelt refused to shoot a bear cub while hunting in Mississippi. The incident made national news. Clifford Berryman published a cartoon of the event in the Washington Post on November 16, 1902, and the caricature became an instant classic. The Berryman cartoon of Teddy Roosevelt and the cub inspired New York store owner Morris Mitchum to create a new toy and even had a name in mind. Mitchum wrote President Roosevelt to ask permission to name the new toy a teddy bear. And there you go. Enjoy those teddies and enjoy National Teddy Bear Day. My goodness. Yes, and coming up, it is our Buy It or Burn It feature song of the day, Inspirationals Quartet of Texas. They are doing the song, Win the King of Glory. We are going to play it for you, then you give us a call, cast that vote, buy or burn, 444-9899. You will have up until 5:30 to vote. Sometime around 5:45, we are going to give you those results. If it is a buy, we're going to play that song again for you right after we announce those results. Inspirationals Quartet of Texas, Win the King of Glory. That is the Buy It or Burn It feature song. Get ready. It is coming up for you. Also got one from Luke Bryan on the way. Right now, we are going to check in with Commander Chuck and on-time traffic. Find out what's happening out there on the roadways. 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And you can call them at 615-547-4209. 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
1: Good afternoon. It's been a little bit slow at times over here on 440 East, trying to get past Nolensville Pike. It's just that time of the afternoon for it to build, not only there, but also as you come down 440 passing Hillsboro Pike. It's been slow on and off up through the Madison area. As a matter of fact, I'm seeing slow traffic right now on 65 north up around Briley. As you come up through Madison, headed up towards Rivergate, extra travel time. Hey, STR, Towing and Recovery says, call them if you need their help, no matter what county in Middle Tennessee. I'm Commander Chuck, your on-time traffic.
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Well, time now for Buy It or Burn It. That is where we feature a brand new song sent to this station. After that song plays, give us a call. Cast that vote, buy or burn, 444-9899. On the hot seat tonight, Inspirationals Quartet of Texas. And they were founded in 1958. The group, originally known as Bob Wills and the Inspirationals, under the management of Bob Wills, who guided the ensemble to prominence in gospel music. Over the decades, the group has featured a rotating cast of highly talented vocalists, including tenors Jim Murray and Roger McDuff, lead singers like Larry Gatlin and Gary McSpadden, and bass singers Big John Hall, Ray Burdett, and Jim Tucker. And their contributions have left a lasting mark on the gospel music scene. And they are doing the song, Win the King of Glory. Let's give it a listen, shall we? On Real Country, 98.9.

0: 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What do you think about that? Is that a buy for you? Is that a burn? Give us a call. Cast that vote. 444-9899. You have up until 5:30 to vote. Sometime around 5:45, we are going to give you those results. If it is a buy, we're going to play that song again for you right after we announce those results. Inspirationals Quartet of Texas, buy or burn, 444-9899. Drew Richards on the way with a look at that weather forecast. And John Boyce, he's got our Brainiac Minute. And, of course, more stars and legends coming up for you. Miranda Lambert on the way. Right now, we are going to check back in with Commander Chuck and on-time traffic. 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Here's Commander Chuck.
1: Good afternoon. We're still seeing a slow traffic trying to push north of town. Just crawling up through Madison right now as we check it out live here on 65 northbound, passing OHB, and run slow all the way up into Goodlettsville. It's heavy now right on schedule on South Loop. Watch all the stinky radar earlier, 24, as you come out of the Antioch area, headed out to Laverne and Smyrna. Again, they've been out there in Rutherford County all afternoon long. If you're having transmission problems, let them check it out at AMCO Transmissions, Nolensville Pike. I'm Commander Chuck. You're on time traffic.
2: 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Here's your host, John Boyce.
3: 190 years ago today, back in 1836, Abraham Lincoln received his license to practice law from the Illinois Supreme Court. Lincoln practiced law for nearly 25 years in the Illinois courts. Other than part-time service in the Illinois legislature in the United States Congress, law was his full-time occupation. Lincoln handled cases at almost all court levels, justice of the peace, county, circuit, appellate, and federal. The Republican National Convention nominated Lincoln for president in May of 1860. He continued to handle several cases during the summer term of the federal court in Springfield, but it is unlikely that he represented any more clients after the summer. In November 1860, Lincoln won the election for the presidency over his political rival Stephen A. Douglas and two other candidates. During the winter, Lincoln wrapped up his legal business and left for Washington in February of 1861. He had said when his presidency was over, he wanted to return and continue practicing law as if nothing had ever happened. Of course, something happened. 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
7: We'll have mostly clear skies for tonight. Low temperatures will be around 70. Sunny and hot again for our Wednesday. Highs in the lower 90s. And then partly cloudy on Thursday. Slight chance of showers and thunderstorms by the afternoon. High temperatures in the mid-90s. With your Severe View forecast, I'm Storm Specialist Drew Richards.
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0: 98.9 live from the DT McCall and Son studio in Lebanon. Sarah Evans and Born to Fly. And I'm Preston Martinez. Got one from Mark Wills coming up for you. And Mark Wills, yeah, he's going to be at the Grand Ole Opry. It's happening Saturday, September 26th, 7 p.m., part of the Opry 100. And Mark Wills, Grand Ole Opry member since January 11th, 2019. And speaking of that Grand Ole Opry, it's a quarterly giveaway, and it's easy to win. 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Winners will win two tickets to the Opry and a backstage tour. So be sure to enter each quarter, and the Opry will draw a winner each quarter. And the winner will be announced on MJ and the Real Country Cruise Morning Show. So good luck, and thanks for listening to Real Country. And that next drawing is coming up September 30th. So that website again, WANTFM.com. 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
1: Good afternoon. Here's what we're seeing. Slow traffic coming off the South Loop, pretty much on schedule 40 East here at the Mumbry and Broadway. It's slow, no surprise. Really northbound 65 passing OHB, continuing up towards Goodlettsville. You got that delay there. Just trying to get on to Vietnam Vets. Coming off 65 northbound. We did see some radar earlier, I-40 out through the Wilson County area. Hey, STR Towing and Recovery says call them if you need their help, no matter what county here in Middle Tennessee. I'm Commander Chuck, your on-time traffic.
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98.9. I'm Preston Martinez, and that was Mark Wills' Don't Laugh at Me. And next hour, we are going to take you back to the year 1992. It's our Real Country Flashback featuring Doug Stone, Aaron Tippin, Sawyer Brown, Brooks and Dunn, and Randy Travis. Again, the year 1992. And we got Will Nunley standing by with the Access Tennessee News. But right now, some Kelsey Ballerini, Peter Pan on Real Country 98.9.

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1: Access Tennessee News. I'm Will Lumley. The Tennessee Bureau of Investigation is looking into allegations of misconduct involving a deputy with the Knox County Sheriff's Office. This comes amid an ongoing corruption case against several current and former KCSO employees. But little else is known at this point. The TBI says the investigation comes at the request of the district attorney. We're told the investigation may involve an officer within the narcotics unit of the force.

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2: And right now, let's check back in with Commander Chuck and on-time traffic, find out what's going on out there on those roadways. 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Here's Commander Chuck.
3: Good afternoon. We see that slow traffic still trying to get up through Madison right now as we come over here and check it out live again on 65 northbound, just trying to push up past Briley. A little bit of on and off radar over in the Two Rivers area a little bit earlier. Briley Parkway around McGavick Pike as it gets a little bit heavier now. Headed on out into Wilson County with that traffic volume 40 east passing 840. If you're having transmission problems with your vehicle, let them check it out at AMCO Transmission 1621 West Main Street in Lebanon. I'm Commander Chuck with your on-time traffic.
4: We'll have mostly clear skies for tonight. Low temperatures will be around 70. Sunny and hot again for our Wednesday. Highs in the lower 90s. And then partly cloudy on Thursday. Slight chance of showers and thunderstorms by the afternoon. High temperatures in the mid-90s. With your severe view forecast, I'm Storm Specialist Drew Richards.
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2: It's Real Country Flashback, and we're in the year 1992. Doug Stone was born and raised in Noonan, Georgia, and learned guitar from his mother, also a country singer, starting at age 5. As a teenager, he performed in skating rinks in his hometown and later moved on to playing area bars while working long hours as a mechanic during the day. Stone released his sophomore album in 1991, I Thought It Was You, which became his second straight million seller on the strength of 3 top 5 hits. The title track, Come In Out of the Pain, and a second number one in A Jukebox with a Country Song. And it opens up our Real Country Flashback.

Doug Stone on Real Country Flashback. Well, Aaron Tippin was born July 3, 1958 in Pensacola, Florida, and raised in Travelers Rest, South Carolina. He performed in local honky-tonks in the 1970s, and he competed on TNN's You Can Be a Star talent contest in 1986, landed a song publishing contract, and moved to Music City in 1987. Tippin performed his first Nashville nightclub show in 1990, and it earned him a contract with RCA. His ambitious first single, You've Got to Stand for Something, cracked the top 10 in 1991, and 1992's There Ain't Nothing Wrong with the Radio stayed at number one for 3 weeks.

Aaron Tippin on Real Country Flashback. Well, taking their name from the Nashville street where they once rehearsed, Sawyer Brown made their national TV debut on the show Star Search in 1984. After winning $100,000, the band landed a record deal with Curb Records. Sawyer Brown were one of the first country acts to use music videos to full advantage. From the start, their videos were built around concepts rather than on straight performances. Four of Sawyer Brown's videos, including Some Girls Do and 6 Days on the Road, have earned CMT Video of the Year awards. It's Sawyer Brown and Some Girls Do on Real Country Flashback.

0: Sawyer Brown on Real Country Flashback. We're in the year 1992. Well, coming up, a duo who one half worked the club circuit in Alaska and the other half studied theology. But first, we are going to check back in with Commander Chuck and on-time traffic. Find out how we're doing out there on the roadways. 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
1: Good afternoon. We're still watching this slow go traffic trying to get north of town this afternoon. It's been a little extra slow from some earlier problems we had up through there on 65 northbound, trying to get past Rivergate on up into Goodlettsville. Watch for sneaky radar this afternoon. It's been on and off out there on I-40 throughout parts of the Mount Juliet area through that stretch of Wilson County. It's loading up pretty good now. 24 east here at Briley headed out through the Antioch area. STR Towing and Recovery says call them 24-7 if you need their help. I'm Commander Chuck with your on-time traffic.
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14: It's Real Country Flashback, and we're in the year 1992. Leon Eric Kicks Brooks III was born May 12, 1955, and he worked the club circuit in Alaska and Maine before moving to Nashville in 1979. Ronnie Jean Dunn was born June 1, 1953, and briefly studied theology at Abilene, Texas Christian College before moving to Tulsa, Oklahoma. There he fronted the house band at a popular night spot called Duke's Country. Later, he broke into the national spotlight by winning a talent contest. It's Brooks and Dunn and Neon Moon on Real Country Flashback. When the sun

Brooks and Dunn on Real Country Flashback. Randy Travis grew up a hellraiser by drinking, fighting, dabbling in drugs, and committing petty crimes on a path heading straight toward prison. But the rebel ninth grade dropout found himself in the spotlight of a Charlotte, North Carolina nightclub where he won a talent show. With the help and direction of the club's owner, Lib Hatcher, who would later become his wife, the teenager underwent a startling transformation. He purified his mind, turning his back on substance abuse and focusing on music. In 1992, Travis scored back-to-back number one hits with Look Heart, No Hands, and closing out our flashback, If I Didn't Have You.

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0: 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Carrie Underwood, Cowboy Casanova. I'm Preston Martinez. We got Drew Richards coming up, going to give us a look at that weather forecast. But want to let you know there's a 9/11 memorial program at the clock tower at Mount Juliet. It'll be kicking off around 8:30, and they'll probably be done within 30 to 35 minutes. They're going to have a color guard there, a bell-ringing ceremony to represent the 343 fallen firefighters that day, and the lowering of the flag and some related music. They got a few pastors there lined up, and the public is invited. If you got any questions, you can call the Mount Juliet Chamber of Commerce. And we got more stars and legends coming up for you. One from Tim McGraw on the way. Right now, let's check back in with Commander Chuck and on-time traffic. 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
1: Good afternoon. We got a couple of accidents out here. TDOT's been busy with a couple of disabled vehicles. Still heavy on the South Loop there at I-40 trying to get to the 65 split as it builds even more now. Down into the southern portion of Williamson County, we see it slowing down there on 65 South where it connects with I-40. It's busy now, 24th through Antioch, pushing out towards Murfreesboro. STR Towing and Recovery says call them 24/7 if you need their help. I'm Commander Chuck when you're on time traffic.
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8: We'll have mostly clear skies for tonight. Low temperatures will be around 70. Sunny and hot again for our Wednesday. Highs in the lower 90s. And then partly cloudy on Thursday. Slight chance of showers and thunderstorms by the afternoon. High temperatures in the mid-90s. With your severe view forecast, I'm Storm Specialist Drew Richards.
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0: Real Country 98.9, live from the DT McCall and Son studio in Lebanon. Jessica Andrews, more to me than you. I'm Preston Martinez, and we got your buy it or burn it results coming up. Inspirationals Quartet of Texas win the King of Glory. 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We're going to find out in just a few moments. 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
1: Good afternoon. TDOT's working with a couple of accidents out here. Still a bit slow, no surprise. 65 north over here by Metro Center, Rosa Parks. Still some volume. 40 east trying to get past Fessler's. All that traffic's headed out mostly towards the airport out there. Towards B&A there, Donaldson Pike. Heavy than it was 15, 20 minutes ago. Southbound 65 looks like it's slowing down. Right where it connects with 840 down through Williamson County. Hayes STR Towing and Recovery says call them if you need their help. I'm Commander Chuck with your on-time traffic.
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0: Alrighty, kids, time to announce those Buy It or Burn It Results Inspirationals Quartet of Texas. And thank you for calling in and voting. Man, some good stuff coming in today. So here we go. Let's get to it now. The Chester Memorial drum roll. Can we get it, please? Thank you so much. Hit me with it, baby. The results are in because you called, you voted. We tallied them all up for you. Inspirationals Quartet of Texas win the King of Glory. And it is. It is a bye. Congratulations. So once again, Inspirationals Quartet of Texas win the King of Glory on Real Country

There we go. Waiting for the band to come in. My goodness. Yes. And that was Zach John King and Get to Drinking. Maybe that's what happened to the band, I'm telling you. But I'm Preston Martinez saying, I am out of here, Lord willing. I will be back tomorrow, and we get to do it all again. Have yourself a great night. Do stay safe out there. Please, let's keep being nice to one another. And we got more stars and legends coming up for you, like Keith Urban. Good night, everybody. God bless.

0: Darius Rucker. Don't think I don't think about it on your Real Country Wednesday. My name is Al Farbell. It does always seem like you're just really upset. Well, you're not alone. The average person gets irritated about 30 times every single day. More of your favorite Real Country songs are coming up right around the corner for you from Mark Chestnut and Brother Jukebox, the Gentle Giant Don Williams. Lord, I hope this day is good. 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

0: Cody Johnson in the fall on Your Real Country Wednesday. My name is Al Farbell. There's something you can do during the day that will help you sleep better at night. People exposed to more light during the daytime experience better sleep. Regular light exposure is linked to healthier, deeper sleep. Unfortunately, many people receive less bright light than that is natural during the day because office lighting is usually much dimmer than daylight is. More of your favorite real country songs are coming up right around the corner for you from the late, great Keith Whitley, Don't Close Your Eyes, Keith Urban and Miranda Lambert, We Were Us, and more next right here on Real Country.
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2: 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The Wilson County Sheriff's Office Criminal Investigations Division is seeking the public's assistance with a theft that occurred on June 1st, 2026 in the Whippoorwill Road, Simmons Bluff Road area. A trailer containing a lawnmower, leaf blower, and weed eater was stolen between 4 a.m. and 2 p.m. The items stolen were described by the owner as 2021 14-foot Big Tex trailer model, black in color with a mesh gate. A spare tire was mounted on the passenger side, while on the driver's side was the equipment rack holding the leaf blower and weed eater. The Wilson County Sheriff's Office is offering a $500 reward for information leading to the arrest and successful prosecution of the persons responsible.
3: 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Callers will remain anonymous.
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9: We'll have mostly clear skies for tonight. Low temperatures will be around 70. Sunny and hot again for our Wednesday. Highs in the lower 90s. And then partly cloudy on Thursday. Slight chance of showers and thunderstorms by the afternoon. High temperatures in the mid-90s. With your severe view forecast, I'm Storm Specialist Drew Richards.

0: The late, great Keith Whitley, Don't Close Your Eyes on Real Country. My name is Al Farr with more of your favorites coming up next.
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